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5: We'll have mostly clear skies for tonight. Low temperatures will be in the lower 70s. Mostly sunny and hot again for our Monday. Just a slight chance of a few pop-up showers and thunderstorms. High temperatures will be in the lower 90s. And that rain chance starts to go back up just in time for Tuesday and Wednesday. Partly cloudy skies, chance of showers and thunderstorms both days. High temperatures remaining in the lower 90s. With your severe view forecast, I'm Drew Richards.
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0: Jason Aldean, just how far does that goodbye go? I'm Tom Lang, getting you through this Sunday evening, another weekend in August, getting you closer to September. Fall is just around the corner, I know, and so is Ricky Skaggs. Remember the song Crying My Heart Out Over You? Well, I've got it coming up.
1: This is real country.

One more time. What are we doing? 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Give yourself a hand.

0: Well, don't tell anybody, but the party's getting kind of close to, well, to being over. There's Sir Willie Nelson. I'm Tom Lyon with the music rolling on. And by the way, Luke Combs came by, and he talked about something he collects that a lot of people don't know about. What do you think it is? Well, I'll let him tell you. Here he is.
1: So we've got kind of a selection of arrowheads here. I actually have this tiny little bird point right here tattooed on my left arm. Because this is the first one that my wife ever found. She found this in Montana. I mean, it's almost transparent if you can see it. But this would have been, you know, tied on an arrow to, you know, shoot small game and rabbits, birds, anything like that. Found this little guy here in field in Tennessee, walking around on a turkey hunt, and you know, you're able to hold a piece of history in your hands, and it's not something that's just going to be lost to, you know, living under the soil for the next however many thousands of years.
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12: 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I didn't find that working behind a desk. I realized being hands-on and being a soldier was something that would keep me active, keep me outside, keep me in that team environment that I craved and that I needed so much. 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I wanted to be in helicopters. I wanted to be a crew chief. The Army National Guard gave me a chance to fly helicopters now instead of fixed-wing aircraft.
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14: We'll have mostly clear skies for tonight. Low temperatures will be in the lower 70s. Mostly sunny and hot again for our Monday. Just a slight chance of a few pop-up showers and thunderstorms. High temperatures will be in the lower 90s. And that rain chance starts to go back up just in time for Tuesday and Wednesday. Partly cloudy skies, chance of showers and thunderstorms both days. High temperatures remaining in the lower 90s. With your severe view forecast, I'm Drew Richards.
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0: Travelers and Toby Keith. And who was that man? I've got more music coming up for you as we sat down with Jason Aldean, and he talked about his song, Don't You Tell on Me. It's kind of an earworm, if you will.
1: You want to have this, like, ear candy, this really cool song, sonically, this thing that's going to stick in your brain that you're going to want to sing over and over and over. But, like, really, when you dig into it, it's pretty good.
2: Yeah.
1: You know what I mean? Like, it's something that's... That's why it sticks with you a little bit, too. And for whatever reason, like, you guys are on it. It's a really cool thing that doesn't happen a lot. And there's been some really neat things that have come out of it.
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15: We'll have mostly clear skies for tonight. Low temperature Jersey being the lower 70s. Mostly sunny and hot again for our Monday. Just a slight chance of a few pop-up showers and thunderstorms. High temperatures will be in the lower 90s. And that rain chance starts to go back up just in time for Tuesday and Wednesday. Partly cloudy skies. Chance of showers and thunderstorms both days. High temperatures remaining in the lower 90s. With your severe view forecast, I'm Drew Richards.
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0: it was just one tune. 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

0: Sabbath, Daydreams About Night Things. Well, Hardy has a great song called MacArthur, and he talks about the song and how it came about.
1: Where did the name MacArthur come from? This entire song really stands on the shoulders of Jameson Rogers, because he had just this structure. We changed it into this like generational thing where, you know, each verse was a different generation and all that. But Jameson brought in this thing, and it was like, my name's John MacArthur and I drive a John Deere. That was the original first line. And it was more, his idea was more about just a single farmer. But all that being said, the idea 100% came from Jameson Rogers, and he has a buddy named John MacArthur. So Jameson's going to owe all of his royalties to that guy one day.
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0: kind of doing what they like to do, what they do a lot, performing at a music festival. Before I play Jordan Davis, I ain't saying. I'm saying I played Vince Gill, and whenever you come around, it makes me want to play more real country. Hello there, I'm Gary Walker. I've got Rhett Akins on the way, Tracy Lawrence, and Steve Warner.
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Miranda Lambert, that's about her childhood home in Northeast Texas, the inspiration to The House That Built Me. It was built in 1923. It wasn't a little bitty place. It sold just recently for over $1.5 million.

0: Justin Moore, or should I say a sober Justin Moore, he announced to fans he is newly sober. He gave the news in Illinois, his first concert after a month-long break from touring. He revealed he spent that month in rehab for alcohol addiction. He said, I got out of rehab for 30 days, and this is my 31st day sober. Congrats to him, Justin Moore. Time is tick-tock ticking away. So I'm thinking I need to play more Real Country on the way. I've got Luke Bryan and Highway 101 on Real Country.
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1: Before I got to hear that song, I read about that man. The headline said, George Burge lassos his first country airplane number one, Cowboy Songs, and it moseyed, that's how they talk in Texas, it moseyed to the top of the chart December 2024. How did he feel about that? And he said, having a number one song in the Billboard Country Airplay chart is an absolute dream come true. Title track from his Cowboy Songs album. I'm Gary Walker. I got some more tracks coming up. Hang on for Miss Tammy Wynette, and KC, Kenny Chesney on Rio Country.
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0: After Vince Gill invited him, I'm talking about Gene Watson, to join the Grand Ole Opry on January 17, 2020, Gene was inducted into the Opry by Steve Warner, Mr. Nice Guy, on February 7, 2020. He made his Opry debut 55 years before that at the age of 21, scoring a number of top 10 hits in the 70s and 80s, including that little ditty right there, some of that love in the hot afternoon. I'm Gary Walker. I got more hits on the way. I'm going to play Hang On for Hardy, and we're going to get lucky with Mary Chapin Carpenter from Real Country.
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1: News this hour from Town Hall. I'm Jason Walker. Wildfires across the western U.S. and Canada. More than 20,000 people forced from their homes in British Columbia. Fast-moving blaze there destroyed numerous buildings. Dozens of people had to be rescued. Typhoon Dolphin slamming China's eastern coast. 300,000 people have been evacuated. That storm bringing strong winds and massive waves. Deadly boat incident near the Statue of Liberty.
2: The captain of the motorboat under arrest and facing 13 charges of reckless endangerment. The 22-foot vessel flipping over in New York Harbor. Two people killed, a 27-year-old woman and a 5-month-old baby. Investigators say the boat was dangerously overloaded. Members of the New York City Police and Fire Department, along with the U.S. Coast Guard and Air Sea Rescue, helping to save those floating in the water with their life jackets on.
1: That is correspondent Laura Winters reporting. A Senate hearing on the Muslim Brotherhood turning sharply partisan as Democrats on the panel boycotted the proceedings led by Texas Republican Ted Cruz. Here's correspondent Ron Taylor.
3: Senator Cruz maintains that the Muslim Brotherhood's influence in the U.S. has been underestimated and vowed to hold accountable anyone who finances or supports terrorism. During the hearing, he also criticized Michigan Democratic Senate nominee Abdul Isayed, citing alleged ties through family members to Muslim Brotherhood-affiliated groups. All five Democrats on the Senate Judiciary Subcommittee skipped the hearing. The dispute underscores deep divisions over national security and counterterrorism policy. Ron Taylor reporting.
1: Health officials in Louisiana urging beachgoers taking precautions now during the summertime surge in infections. This one is a flesh-eating bacteria. More on these stories, townhall.com.
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6: We'll have partly cloudy and hot conditions for today. Just a slight chance of showers and thunderstorms this afternoon. High temperatures will be in the lower 90s. Partly cloudy for tonight, lows in the lower 70s. And then partly cloudy on our Tuesday, a little bit better chance of showers and thunderstorms. Highs in the lower 90s. 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With your severe view forecast, I'm Drew Richards.

0: I'm Gary Walker. You know what I'm doing? I'm rocking the real country with John Conley.
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1: News this hour from Town Hall. I'm Jason Walker. Authorities say a Ukrainian drone attack on a Russian city of Nizhkamp has killed at least 12 people, wounded 39 more. Earlier, Russia and Ukraine exchanged more deadly strikes. 7 civilians were killed in Ukraine. Israeli Prime Minister Benjamin Netanyahu is flat out rejecting President Trump's deal with Gaza or for Gaza and says Israeli forces will not withdraw from the Palestinian territory until Hamas clearly and completely disarms. Senators leaving town without getting President Trump's Save America Act across the finish line. Here's correspondent Laura Winters.
2: The bill would require ID to vote, which many Democrats oppose. President Trump having some fun on his Truth Social page, noting the irony of this video posted by former Vice President Kamala Harris, who says this.
3: This president is trying to push this SAVE Act, which basically would require that for people to register to vote, you're going to have proof of who you are.
2: Laura Winters reporting.
1: Another day of primaries coming up Tuesday. Voters heading to the polls, key races in Connecticut, Minnesota, and Wisconsin. The general election phase of a major Senate race off to a sharp start.
4: Republican Mike Rogers opened the Michigan Senate general election against Democratic nominee Abdul El-Sayed with a pointed attack, saying he spent years hunting terrorists and never thought he'd run against someone who believes America deserved 9/11. El-Sayed won the Democratic primary by less than 1 point and has shown weakness with black, Jewish, and rural voters. The race is viewed as critical to Senate control. Willie Nelson, the White House.
1: Coast Guard says the operator of a boat that capsized in New York Harbor, killing two, is facing criminal charges. Authorities investigating whether the vessel was chartered illegally. More on these stories, townhall.com.
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7: We'll have partly cloudy and hot conditions for today. Just a slight chance of showers and thunderstorms this afternoon. High temperatures will be in the lower 90s. Partly cloudy for tonight. Lows in the lower 70s. And then partly cloudy on our Tuesday. A little bit better chance of showers and thunderstorms. Highs in the lower 90s. 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With your severe view forecast, I'm Drew Richards.

0: Oh, I'm all about that kind of carrying on. Be Her, Ella Langley. She dropped that to country radio March of 2026. Second single from her second studio album, Dandelion. Ella co-wrote that song with Michael Hardy and co-produced it with Miranda Lambert. Made it up to number two on the Billboard Hot 100, being blocked by her very own song, Choose in Texas, which has been at number one for, 16 weeks and counting? That's okay. I'm Gary Walker, and I got more real country coming up. Tracy Lawrence and Vern Gusden.
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1: Breaking news this hour from Town Hall. Amit Thomason. Iran is stubbornly holding on to its claim of sovereignty over the Strait of Hormuz. Tehran signals progress in talks with Oman over the status of the strait, which the U.S. insists is an international waterway, one that's important to global commerce.
2: People familiar with the talks say the temporary deal would have ships entering the strait near Iran and exiting near Oman. Ships would transit without paying fees or tolls during the interim period. Iranian Foreign Minister Abbas Araghchi says the establishment of new maritime routes does not mean the Strait of Hormuz will be opened. He says an agreement on the routes may be reached, but reopening the Strait of Hormuz depends on a separate set of conditions being met, and those conditions are being conveyed through intermediaries. Iran's Supreme National Security Council said on Saturday that the strait would not reopen until the U.S. corrects its behavior. I'm Donna Warner.
1: Israeli Prime Minister Netanyahu has rejected President Trump's announced deal for Gaza, insisting that Israeli forces will not pull out until Hamas disarms. A Ukrainian drone attack on a city about 550 miles east of Moscow has killed a dozen people, wounded 39 others, according to Russian authorities. Ukraine has been targeting Russian oil facilities with long-range drones almost daily in recent months. The barrage has caused fuel shortages in Russia and unsettled the general public. Oil fires continue to burn across western Canada and the U.S. as well. Evacuees forced to flee their homes, waiting to see what will be left of their homes when they return. In western Canada, more than 20,000 people were forced to evacuate from communities in British Columbia. An 80-year-old woman died while trying to escape the flames. On Wall Street, the Dow futures are down 37 points, while the Nasdaq futures 112 points higher. More on these stories, townhall.com.
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5: We'll have partly cloudy and hot conditions for today. Just a slight chance of showers and thunderstorms this afternoon. High temperatures will be in the lower 90s. Partly cloudy for tonight. Lows in the lower 70s. And then partly cloudy on our Tuesday. A little bit better chance of showers and thunderstorms. Highs in the lower 90s. 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With your severe view forecast, I'm Drew Richards.

0: Real Country with Jason Aldean. 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A survey on employee productivity found that summertime, employers think that workers are less productive in the summer. That's because of nicer weather, vacation fever, and kids being out to school. They led the list of reasons for the perceived drop in summer productivity at the office.
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14: We'll have partly cloudy and hot conditions for today. Just a slight chance of showers and thunderstorms this afternoon. High temperatures will be in the lower 90s. Partly cloudy for tonight. Lows in the lower 70s. And then partly cloudy on our Tuesday. A little bit better chance of showers and thunderstorms. Highs in the lower 90s. 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With your severe view forecast, I'm Drew.
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1: Breaking news this hour from Town Hall. I'm Rich Thomason. A defiant Iran continues insisting on control over the Strait of Hormuz, which the U.S. contends is a critically important international waterway. Iran has been negotiating a partial reopening of the strait in talks with Oman, but Iran says the strait will not fully reopen until the U.S., in Tehran's words, corrects its behavior. Russian drones and missiles continue raining down on Ukraine as the Ukrainians work to bring the war home to Russia.
2: At least 10 people have been injured as a result of a Russian overnight attack in Sumy, the State Emergency Service of Ukraine reported on Monday. According to local authorities, hits are reported at three locations, with multi-story and private residential buildings, vehicles and non-residential premises damaged. Meanwhile, a Ukrainian drone attack on Monday on a Russian city has killed around 12 people and wounded dozens, authorities in the Tatarstan region say. Ukraine has targeted Russian oil facilities with long-range drones almost daily in recent months, the barrage causing fuel shortages in Russia, eating into Russian refining capacity and unsettling the Russian public. I'm Charles Tillotson.
1: Leftist candidates for governor in Wisconsin, U.S. Senate in Minnesota, making their final pushes ahead of tomorrow's primaries. Republican Senator Dave McCormick of Pennsylvania.
3: I thought the idea of socialism and communism was in the dustbin of history. And sadly, it's finding new traction. And if that were to lead our country in the White House and the majority in the House or the Senate, I think it'd be a disaster.
1: Senator McCormick speaking with the Salem Radio Network. Wildfires have forced more than 20,000 people to run for their lives in Western Canada. They've had to evacuate their homes. One evacuee says, no words to express the fear you feel when you see a wall of flames racing in your direction. Wall Street, the Dow features down 60 points, townhall.com.
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8: We'll have partly cloudy and hot conditions for today. Just a slight chance of showers and thunderstorms this afternoon. High temperatures will be in the lower 90s. Partly cloudy for tonight. Lows in the lower 70s. And then partly cloudy on our Tuesday. A little bit better chance of showers and thunderstorms. Highs in the lower 90s. 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

0: It was wonderful.
1: Bravo.
0: Oh, I loved that.
1: Oh, it was great.
0: Well, it was pretty good.
1: Well, it wasn't bad.
0: Well, there were parts of it that weren't very good,
1: though. It could have been a lot better.
0: I didn't really like it.
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1: It was awful.
0: It was terrible.
1: Get
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2: 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On today's show, it's Comedy Spotlight, The Birthday Club, and so much more. And now, here's the girl who's so blonde, she always runs across the street because...
3: Because the sign says, don't walk.
2: It's MJ!
3: Well, good morning to you. Heidi ho, neighbor. It's MJ, the real country crew, just after 6 a.m. We made it. It's Monday, August 10th. Coming up, we've got Comedy Spotlight. Cletus T. Judd is in the spotlight today. We will check in with Chuck. Headlines on the way. Weather-wise, another beautiful day in our neighborhood. Lots of sunshine. High of 93. The heat index value 102 for today. Clear tonight. Low 74. Let's see what that current temperature is. 72 right now at your home for old country. Get out of bed, sleepyhead.

0: Today's stars and the legends. Great way to kick off our Monday. Wynonna Judd and Connor Smith, The Creek Will Rise. Coming up, Comedy Spotlight. Cletus T is in the spotlight today. Let's go ahead and see what's happening on the roadways. We'll have those updates every 15 minutes throughout the morning show. And this update, thanks to Bates Ford, lifetime brake pad guarantee with the purchase of a brake service. Replacement brake pads will be provided at no cost for as long as the customer owns a vehicle. 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Now in traffic, here's Chuck.
1: Good morning. A little bit more volume in the last few minutes out here coming down I-40 through the Mount Juliet area. Already some school buses out here spotted in certain counties. You're going to see a lot of that this week as volume of traffic increases right now down through Millersville on 65 southbound coming down through Sumner County. Hey, don't let a slipping transmission make things worse. If you're having any kind of transmission issues with your vehicle, let them check it out at AMCO Transmissions on Nolensville Pike in South Nashville. I'm Commander Chuck with your on-time traffic.
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0: advertisers. Like, let's see, Havilene, Target, Sharpie, Caterpillar, Nextel, Mountain Dew, DuPont, Lowe's, Home Depot, Kodak, M&M, UPS, Tidal, Tail, Gillette, Kellogg's, Viagra, DeWalt, and Budweiser.
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tracks, you'll see more wrecks. And about a million screaming rednecks. And old Jeff Burton

Hey, that's close enough there, boys. About got into one there. All right, 10-4, I'm about to pull over right up here. Next pit stop, I'm going to need to get two right front cars. 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

0: Sammy Kershaw before that. Headlines with Caitlin Jones coming up. We'll take a look at your forecast. Another beautiful day in our neighborhood. Let's see what's happening on the roadways now. 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
1: Good morning. We've already had a couple of accidents out here in the last 20, 30 minutes. Starting to pick up, though, right on schedule, 24 West at Bell Road. All that traffic coming up through Antioch in from Murfreesboro. We've seen some school buses already out here in certain counties. You're going to see a lot of that this week as well. Don't forget, we got the Wilson County State Fair coming up this week as well. That's going to create a lot of extra traffic in the Wilson County area. Hey, don't let a slipping transmission make things worse on your car or truck. Having transmission problems, come to AAMCO on Nolensville Pike. I'm Commander Chuck, your on-time traffic.
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7: 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New residents are still pouring into the volunteer state. That's according to new data from the University of Tennessee Boyd Center for Business and Economic Research. Tennessee ranks eighth in the country for number of new residents in 2025, adding more than 63,000 people, bringing the total population to 7.3 million in Tennessee. 2024 saw the record year with more than 98,000 people being added to the state. According to the data, the areas with the highest number of new neighbors were Davidson, Rutherford, and Wilson counties. We'll have details on this story and more coming up right after Coleman and Company. That starts in about 30 minutes from now on FM 98.9 WANT.
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3: 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Services for James Elwain Williams, Jr., age 86, will be today at 11 a.m. at Sellers Funeral Home in Mount Juliet. Services for Michael Wayne McDermott, age 74, will be today at 3 p.m. at Sellers Funeral Home in Mount Juliet. A celebration of life for Tracy Lynn White, age 58, of Lebanon, will be at 6 p.m. today at Sellers Funeral Home in Lebanon. Services for Annie George Smith, age 80, of Mount Juliet, will be tomorrow at 11 a.m. at Mount Juliet Church of Christ. Baum Memorial Chapel is in charge of arrangements. A memorial visitation for Joyce Anderson, age 84, will be Wednesday from 5 until 7 p.m. at Sellers Funeral Home in Mount Juliet. A celebration of life for Miguel Angel Chavez Mendez, age 51, of Goodlettsville, will be Thursday from 7 until 9 p.m. at the First Apostolic Church in Nashville. Newell Monument Funeral Home is in charge of arrangements. A celebration of life for Susan Marie Vaughn, age 65, of O'Hickory, will be Saturday from 10 a.m. until 12 p.m. at the Harbor Island Yacht Club in Old Hickory. Sellers Funeral Home in Mount Juliet is in charge of arrangements. Memorial services for Carolyn Green Ward, age 82, of Lebanon, will be at 2 p.m. Saturday at the Kingdom Hall of Jehovah's Witnesses in Lebanon. Liggett and Bobo Funeral Home is in charge of arrangements. A celebration of life for Marie Bruce, age 89, will be Sunday at 1 p.m. at the Lakeland Harbor Clubhouse in Lakeland, Florida. Hunter Funeral Home is in charge of arrangements. A celebration of life for Lonza Kirk, age 94, will be at 11 a.m. Wednesday, August 19th at Baum Memorial Chapel. And a celebration of life for Francis Fu Chan, age 80, will be Saturday, August 29th from 2 p.m. until 4 p.m. at the Del Webb Lake Providence Clubhouse. Sellers Funeral Home in Mount Juliet is in charge of arrangements. 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
10: We'll have partly cloudy and hot conditions for today. Just a slight chance of showers and thunderstorms this afternoon. High temperatures will be in the lower 90s. Partly cloudy for tonight. Lows in the lower 70s. And then partly cloudy on our Tuesday. A little bit better chance of showers and thunderstorms. Highs in the lower 90s. 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With your severe view forecast, I'm Drew Richards.
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0: Before that, the new in from Morgan Wallen, news, weather, and Coleman on the way. Let's see what's happening now on the roadways, thanks to Bates Ford and the low price tire guarantee on all tires every day up to 30 days after the sale. There'll be any competitors pricing on the tires they sell. 1780 Franklin Road. Now a traffic. Here's Chuck.
1: Good morning. Already some school bus spotted down here in certain parts of Middle Tennessee. You're going to see a lot of that this week as the volume of traffic increases here in the last few minutes on Ellington Parkway, coming down from the top down to the bottom. Watching it pick up already. 24 west at 840. It's only going to increase here in the next few minutes, coming in from Murfreesboro, Rutherford County, up through Antioch. STR Towing and Recovery says, hey, call them 24-7 if you need their help. Any county here in Middle Tennessee. I'm Commander Chuck with your on-time traffic.
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0: The 7 a.m. news is brought to you by Wilson County Chevrolet, Buick, GMC, and Lebanon on WANT, WCOR, WKDA, and W265DU, Lebanon.
1: News this hour from Town Hall. I'm Rick Thomason. It's something that multiple polls tell us is quite popular with Americans of all political groups, with the Senate dragging its feet on the bill nonetheless.
2: The Senate leaving for vacation and not moving President Trump's Save America Act forward before the five-week recess. The bill would require ID to vote, which many Democrats oppose. President Trump having some fun on his Truth Social page, noting the irony of this video posted by former Vice President Kamala Harris, who says this.
3: This president is trying to push this SAVE Act, which basically would require that for people to register to vote, you're going to have proof of who you are.
2: Laura Winters reporting.
1: With the midterm elections fast approaching, the Republican National Committee is preparing to host an unusual midterm convention scheduled for next month in Dallas.
4: It will focus on portraying Democrats as captive to socialist and progressive extremists. GOP operatives have compiled extensive footage of figures like Hassan Piker, James Tallarico, and Michigan Senate nominee Abdul El-Sayed to depict Democrats as out of the mainstream, with speakers including Vice President J.D. Vance, HHS Secretary RFK Jr., and President Trump delivering primetime attacks. Ken Lorman reporting.
1: Progressive candidates for governor in Wisconsin and U.S. Senate in Minnesota making their final appeals ahead of tomorrow's primaries. Democratic incumbents in Connecticut also trying to fend off challengers from the left. Iran continues insisting on restrictions on shipping through the Strait of Hormuz as it negotiates the future of the strait with Gulf neighbor Oman. The U.S. insists the strait is an international waterway and should be open to all. The Dow futures are down 59 points, while the Nasdaq futures 31 points higher, and the S&P futures are up 3. More on these stories, townhall.com.
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7: We'll have partly cloudy and hot conditions for today. Just a slight chance of showers and thunderstorms this afternoon. High temperatures will be in the lower 90s. Partly cloudy for tonight, lows in the lower 70s, and then partly cloudy on our Tuesday. A little bit better chance of showers and thunderstorms, highs in the lower 90s. 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
9: Well, hello everybody and welcome. A Monday morning, and we hope you had a nice weekend and that things are going well as we start the work week. We are on the air for Absolute Kubota each Monday at this time, and most Mondays, Ryan Cornwell pays us a visit. He is here this morning. Ryan is in sales at Absolute Kubota, 1506 West Main. Good morning.
10: Good morning.
9: Nice weekend?
10: Yeah, it was all right. It was warm weather, but that's all right.
9: And it's supposed to be warm here for two or three days, I think. I noticed when the fair starts, might be a few degrees cooler come Thursday.
10: That'd be nice. We'll hope so, because it's going to be rough for the next few days. So.
9: We're going to be talking about the fair this morning, but let me remind you again, you'll find Kubota at Absolute Kubota. What else would you expect? Kubota tractors, hay equipment, zero-turn mowers, RTVs, but they also have X-Mark zero-turn mowers, and they have the Hustler brand as well. So you've got plenty of lawnmowers.
10: We do, and it's still mowing season. I think right now, last month was our busiest lawnmower month of the year so far, and you know, it's still green, still raining a lot outside, so people are still cutting grass. So if you need a lawnmower, now's a good time to come get one.
9: Well, I'll tell you what, I had to tackle mine over the weekend, and it's amazing how much, and especially that crabgrass, how fast it grows and then how thick it gets.
10: Yep.
9: And then there's so much you almost need to rake it to get it out of the way.
10: You really do. 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It's so thick right now, so they're getting new blades. So if you need, you know, a tune-up on your mower or a new set of blades, we've got you covered there too.
9: Well, you take care of your customers, mm-hmm. that's for sure, and then others as you have time, I guess.
10: Right.
9: But if you've got a Kubota or X-Mark or a Hustler, you can get it taken care of. And and what y'all told us that you don't have to wait a day and a year to get parts and that sort of thing.
10: Yeah, we can get you in and get you out pretty quick. Most of your routine maintenance parts we've got in stock pretty much all times. If you need service on your machine, we can usually get you in and get you out pretty quick as well. Even sometimes you call, make an appointment, we can do same-day appointments and that kind of stuff as well, really take care of our people.
9: Well, just remember the number you might want to write down, 615-449-6171, and keep it handy because they are as close as your phone. And, of course, the website is www.absolutekubota.com. Now, we do want to talk about the fair this morning. You have a very vivid presence at the fair.
10: We do. We're going to have 30 or 40 machines out there at the fair in different locations for you to come check out. You know, down by the big ag barns is where a major display is going to be, where you'll get to see a lot of our ag and construction equipment set up with a lot of our cutters, balers, and all of our hay equipment will be down there for you to go check out. We'll also have a section of our lawnmowers and RTVs in a spot for you to check those out as well. And we love the fair. We're big sponsors of the fair, proud of the fair, and we try to help out at the fair as well. And we'll be moving all of our equipment over there this week, so you'll see us around Lebanon hauling stuff all day, every day for the next 3 or 4 days, getting it all over there, and we're excited to be there.
9: Well, you will be there part of the time.
10: I will.
9: With that Kubota cap on.
10: I will, always. I'll have that on, and we'll also have a pretty cool promo going on in conjunction with the fair, too, where you can get some really cool discounts on some machines. You know, Kubota has what they call an Orange Days promo, and we're going to be doing our Orange Days promo in conjunction with the fair.
9: Well, I'm not going to suggest that going to see your display at the fair is exactly the same as going to 1506 West Main, but I would think you've got a pretty good example of most of your products out there.
10: We will. So, you know, the cool thing, I like when people come by and check out the equipment. I can kind of show them, you know, all the bells, whistles, and features and whatever machines, you know, strong suits are, and help you kind of tailor that to your needs for your property. That's one of the things I like. Obviously, we won't be at the fair to do that, to show it to you, but if you see it at the fair and then you have questions about it, that would be a good time to come by or even call in. I'll be happy to walk you through whatever I can over the phone as well.
9: All right, we've got about another minute here this morning, but the fair is going to be a big thing. Really getting out there, and then I don't know how long it takes you to get it all back home, but for 2 weeks just about, the fair is a lot on your mind.
10: It is. Our lot will look kind of funny for the next couple weeks. It's all going to be at the fair, but you know, if you need something and it's at the fair, we'll go get it for you and bring it back. So we're happy to do that. We do that every year. You know, and right now we've got great financing promos, great cash rebates and cash discounts on pretty much all of our equipment. So really good time to buy, especially for a cash-heavy market right now with Kubota. Some really serious cash rebates, especially on our construction equipment.
9: And life has still got to go on. Business has still got to go on.
10: It
9: so
10: does.
9: I mean, you'll be there if you've got a breakdown or you have an urgent need. Absolute Kubota is going to be there at 1506 West Main both these weeks, even though at the fair as well, to take care of what you need.
10: We will. We'll still be there every day, 7 to 5 and 8 to 12 on Saturday.
9: All right, Ryan, again, we appreciate you being with us this morning. Ryan Cornwell is in sales along with Caleb Hieronymus, and you've got a great service department headed up by Clint Kelly. And what's Jeff Johnson do?
10: He's over service and parts. So you see him here time to time as well.
9: Well,
10: so
9: we throw out a through names this morning because you've got a great team. Right?
10: Yes, sir. Thank you.
9: And thanks for being with us. See you next
10: Monday.
9: Thank
10: you. Thank you.
9: Ryan Cornwell in sales at Absolute Kubota, 1506 West Main. We are 10 minutes after the hour, and my guests are here for part one this morning. We have featured a few programs in recent year or two by the Sons of the American Revolution, S-A-R, and Wayne Patton has been one of the leaders for this, and Isaac Bland has not been far behind, and they are both with us this morning. Wayne Patton, good morning.
11: Good morning, sir.
9: And Isaac Bland, good morning to you.
12: Good morning, Coleman.
9: All right. We've got, really, I think we've got a lot to talk about this morning, the fair being part of it, but the Sons of the American Revolution, I guess goes back to the late 1700s, if we do history, and know, of course, about the Revolutionary War, and of course, 1776, when the Declaration of Independence was signed, and what was it, 1789? That was the Articles of Confederation, or the Constitution, But sometime the war ended, and George Washington became president, and all this sort of thing. There's the Sons of the American Revolution. It is an organization, but what you do, you trace history and find out descendants of those who actually fought the Revolutionary War. That's kind of what it's about, right?
11: That is how you can get in, and then we have a bunch of service projects that we do, such as the reading of the 4th of July, the Declaration of Independence on the courthouse steps. We had that was our first effort to do that. It turned out very well.
9: And it's not that long. It takes 2 or 3 or 4 minutes, maybe.
11: Yeah. But we had an all-star readers. Mayor Rick Bell was with us, Randall Hutto, Mike Jennings, mayor of Watertown, Senator Mark Pody, Representative Lucy Lynn and Clark Boyd, Christy Lawson and Vicki Hines from the DAR, Judge Brody Kane, Lynn Williams from the Rotary Club, Attorney Mark Lee, and our own treasurer, Rex Boughton. And we were kicked it all off with Isaac Bland singing the national anthem a cappella for us. So General Jason Lawson was also there, and our MC of the day was Colonel Tom Hanna. So we had quite a group of readers and people up on the courthouse steps. We had a good crowd for our very first effort, and we plan on doing this as an annual event, but we're not sure if it'll always be at the Wilson County Courthouse. We may travel around, located in different places like that.
9: Well, thanks for telling us about that. I remember talking about it going to happen, but I'd forgotten about it, to be honest, and so that turned out to be a great event.
11: Oh, it turned out real well. It was very meaningful, and had quite a few people who came out to do that, and the weather suited us. We got rained out the night before for the parade, but we were able to do that, so we were excited about that.
9: All right, you've got some exciting plans for the fair, I think.
11: Yes, sir, we have some exciting plans for the fair. We're going to be set up in the town hall over in Fiddler's Grove, and that's located right behind the Veterans Building and just right up the street from the general store where you get your fried bologna sandwich if it's so desire. But the DAR will be there along with the SAR. We'll have some pamphlets and information about how to join the SAR and DAR. We'll have a enlarged copy of the Declaration of Independence, and we're going to ask people to sign that declaration, and at the end of the fair we will have it framed and present it to the fair board so they can hang it in a prominent place to remember how we celebrated the 250th anniversary.
9: And the Daughters of the American Revolution is like a sister organization similar to the Sons, and y'all do some collaboration. You do some work together, I understand.
11: Oh, yes, sir. Very much. Very close.
9: Okay, it is time for us to take a break. We're going to talk more with Wayne Patton and Isaac Bland. the Sons of the American Revolution. After we go to a break here on Colbin and Company, FM 98.
8: 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Now with traffic, here's Chuck.
12: Good morning. Certain areas we have seen some school buses already out here, and you're going to see a lot of that this week. That's for sure. 24 is starting to pick up even more up through the Antioch area. A couple of accidents in the wrap-up stages. Building pretty good right now down I-40 coming in through the Mount Juliet area. Watch a little bit of radar out through parts of Wilson County. This one down I-40. Don't let a slipping transmission make things worse on your car or truck. Listen, if you're having transmission problems of any kind, let them check it out today at Amco Transmissions on Nolensville Pike. I'm Commander Chuck, your on-time traffic.
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9: Colbin and Company, thanks for joining us. We're getting the week started right here, I think, this morning. We are talking two representatives of the Sons of the American Revolution, Wayne Patton and Isaac Bland, are here. Now, one of the things that that I was interested in the email, actually, that... Isaac, I think you may have sent this to me, but anyway, the fact that we have people from the Revolutionary War whose graves are here.
15: That's correct.
9: And y'all are wanting to, I think, identify those and maybe call some attention to this, and that's something I think we want to talk about this morning. So, y'all. Lead the way.
15: All right. Well, I was planning to shift gears, but you did it yourself. So so here we go. But yes, you are 100% correct, Coleman. The SAR is a service organization, and one of the biggest service projects that the SAR undertakes all across the nation is marking the graves of patriots who are buried locally. And we have identified, I believe, well over 100 patriot graves here in Wilson County. And there are probably more that we don't even know about. But there are two that we're going to focus on this morning that I would like to talk about. So the first one is Private Thomas McSpadden was his name. He was a member of the Virginia Militia. He was born in, I believe, 1742, died 1821 here in Wilson County. And he is buried in a small cemetery off of Ben Green Road near the Tucker's Crossroads community. And the cemetery itself has been pretty well kept over the years. It, when I went over there the other day, it needs to be mowed a little bit, you know, and there are some sticks that need to be tossed out. But we've fortunately enlisted the help of a local Boy Scout troop that's going to help us with that. So ideally, that is going to be the first grave marking that we participate in as the Major David Wilson chapter. And we have talked with the owner of the property where the cemetery is. We have talked with the next door neighbor, and they have both given us their blessing for us to proceed with that. So we are very excited. The other one that I wanted to talk about is really a completely different story. So this gentleman's name was Colonel Benjamin Sewell. He was born 1748, died 1833, member of the North Carolina Militia. And he also was one of the many that ended up here in Wilson County and ended up passing away here just west of Lebanon, actually. And I'll give a few points on him. He received a letter of praise for his service from General Jethro Sumner. If you recognize the name, that's who Sumner County is named after. So this man was very out and about with his service. And not only that, but he is recognized on a plaque at the Tennessee State Capitol. So very honorable man, and he's buried here in Wilson County. So all that being said, I will now talk about the condition of his gravesite. So he is buried in a cemetery off of Horn Springs Road. So if you obviously drive out of Lebanon and take a ride on Horn Springs, you drive about a mile and a half, and he's buried out in the middle of a field. And to say the least, or to say it the least harshly, his gravesite needs to be taken care of, and it needs to be done fast. The field is very overgrown, and it is a venture just to get out to his gravesite. His grave was actually marked by the DAR, the Margaret Gaston chapter, all the way back in 1927, because they've been doing this a lot longer than we have. But number one, it looks like the marker that the DAR installed has been hit probably by a bush hog a few times. The lettering has been chipped off, and his tombstone itself, or what we believe is his tombstone, has been flipped over, and it's just in bad disrepair. And on top of that, the field desperately needs to be mowed. If you look at photos of the cemetery from the early 2000s, so only 20 years ago, there is no comparison. It was much better kept back at the time. And the thing is, considering that this man has a plaque in front, or excuse me, his name is on a plaque in front of the Tennessee State Capitol, and he has that kind of recognition, he deserves better than to have his gravesite in such deterioration. So ideally, we would, we would love to eventually mark his grave as well and have a ceremony at that gravesite. But first, we desperately need to figure out how we can get this cemetery cleaned up. We have made, we have made unsuccessful attempts to contact the property owner and the real estate agent and haven't heard back. And like I said, we're just really, really sad at the possibility of this grave potentially being reclaimed by nature.
9: Let me interrupt you. How many, his is, as I understood you, his is not the only grave there, right?
15: We actually don't know that for sure.
9: Oh.
15: We know about where his grave is because the marker is there.
9: Yeah.
15: It's believed that there are at least one or two other graves in the cemetery, but we're not sure. And the other thing is, we don't even know if he has any living descendants in the Wilson County area. The other patriot that I was telling you about before him, we already know a few of his descendants, and they're hopefully going to participate with us when we do the grave marking. So these are just two very different situations going on, but I wanted to call attention to both of them. So that's a little bit of a rundown about what we're trying to do there.
9: Well, you sure have the contrast there of the two places.
15: We sure do.
9: But this one has just been neglected, and I'm thinking maybe there are no direct descendants or something that might have something to do with that.
15: And even if there are, you know, I know so many people don't even know who their ancestors are. And even if they're interested, they may just not have any idea that there is a cemetery out there where their ancestor is buried. And that's why part of our mission as the SAR is to promote patriotism and educate people on history and your family roots.
9: Well, the prominence of this man, and even having a county named for him, speaks volumes of who he was, and something needs to be done, I think.
15: And I will gently correct you on that. This isn't the man that Sumner County is named after.
9: All right.
15: He was personal friends with the man who Sumner County is named after.
9: Well, regardless,
15: right.
9: his grave should be taken care
15: because
9: of.
15: Because he deserves better, 100%.
9: Well, I wish you well there, but if having gone for these 20 years or so without anybody taking care of it, that's not a stroke in your favor.
15: No.
9: Hopefully the people who own that will see your side of it.
15: Well, that's the hope. And like I said, if anyone has any information on that, or if maybe you're listening and you do happen to be a descendant of Colonel Benjamin Sewell, you are always welcome.

0: They published a book where they had taken photos and listed information on all of the Patriot graves in Wilson County that they were aware of. But like I said, you know, the example of Colonel Sewell's grave, so neglected, there's no telling how many others that are like that here in Wilson County. And patriots, you know, that helped secure the freedom we have today, they simply deserve better than that. And we are more than glad to participate in helping these cemeteries not become so neglected. We just need to know where they are, and we need documentation of who's buried there.
1: Well, anybody who has any information in this regard or is interested at all, I guess, contacts one of you, and you take it from there.
0: Yes, sir. So I will give you our website one more time. So it is M like Major, D like David, W like Wilson, so mdwsar.org. So that's mdwsar.org. If you go on there, we have a tab where you can contact us at our email. And once again, we are also on Facebook and Instagram. We watch those accounts daily, so you are also welcome to message us there.
1: Well, you mentioned a number of people who fought in the Revolutionary War came to Tennessee, and Wayne Patton, you and I were talking a little bit about this before we went on the air this morning. Actually, there were land grants that were given back at that time, which attracted them to this area, I think. Can you expound a little on that?
2: Surely. The Revolutionary War did not have a treasury. There was no money. And a lot of this came from people donating and giving to the Army. And the soldiers did not get paid, and some of them grumbled and even deserted during this time. So at the end of the war, in order to settle the accounts of the salary that they owed these soldiers, they gave them land grants instead of cash. And that time where we're at today was part of North Carolina. So my ancestor was from North Carolina, and when he received his land grant, it was over here in Wilson County, and along with the several others. And so that's why we have such an influx of Revolutionary War veterans buried here in Wilson County. And some of them are buried out on farms. Some of them are buried, you know, they didn't have graveyards all established at that time. Mm-hmm. So that's why we find graves out in the middle of a field that's grown up, and it's so important. But
1: okay. We've got 2 minutes left. I guess we want to go back to the fair a little bit, because you're going to have a presence there, be a great opportunity for people to come by and say hi and maybe offer any information or seek information, especially if they're interested in what you're doing here.
2: Yes, sir. We have stories to tell, and would love to meet all the wonderful people of Wilson County and the surrounding counties, because this is a state fair.
1: Well, tell us again where you're going to be.
2: We're going to be in the town hall right behind the Veterans Building, just right up the street from the general store. We'd love to be there. We'd love to see you there and share some stories and give you some more information about who we are and what we do.
1: And somebody from your organization will be there. It's pretty much like a booth. Somebody's going to be there most of the time.
2: Most of the time we have sign-ups, and we're taking like 4 and 5 hour shifts, so there'll be somebody there at all time, and DAR will be in there with us as well.
1: Well, anybody who works, quote unquote, at the fair knows what the 4 and 5 hour shifts are all about. So, but it's good that you've got enough people who are going to take care of this and be there to answer questions and help get moving here in finding these Revolutionary War graves. You have the last word. You got 30 seconds.
0: Well, I hope it's okay if I mention this, Mr. Patton. We are also going to have a blank copy of the Declaration of Independence that people can come into the Fiddler's Grove Town Hall and sign. And at the end of the fair, we will present it to the fair. So we're just continuing to try to make history, but we hope to see you there.
1: All right. Well, thank you all for being with us this morning. I think a very informative program, and appreciate what you're doing, and you just need more people to join you. The more the merrier, right?
0: The more the merrier. Yes, sir.
1: Okay. Wayne Patton and Isaac Plan, my guests this morning. That's part one of Coleman & Company. More coming up right here on FM 98.9.
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0: appointment. 449-6171. Now a traffic. Here's Chuck.
1: Good morning, Tina. I was trying to remove some debris a few minutes ago where it's starting to build pretty good 65 south just before you get down to Trinity Lane. Here comes that traffic down I-40 right now through Wilson County, passing 109. All that traffic right on schedule, leaving Wilson County, pushing in Hermitage 24. Westbound's on the increase here at Bell Road in from Murfreesboro. STR Towing and Recovery says, hey, call them 24-7 if you need their help in Middle Tennessee. I'm Commander Chuck with your on-time traffic.
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0: The primaries are over. I just want to thank everybody in Wilson County for their support. Thank you for going out to vote. Whether you voted for me or my opponent, we just want to thank you for coming out and doing your civic duty. This is State Senator Mark Pody. Now it's going to be fair time. We look forward to seeing y'all out at the Wilson County State Fair. We'll see you there.
1: We'll have partly cloudy and hot conditions for today. Just a slight chance of showers and thunderstorms this afternoon. High temperatures will be in the lower 90s. Partly cloudy for tonight. Lows in the lower 70s. And then partly cloudy on our Tuesday. A little bit better chance of showers and thunderstorms. Highs in the lower 90s. 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With your severe view forecast, I'm Drew Richards.
2: Good morning.
3: And we welcome you to part two of Colburn Company. Part two means the second half. Here on a Monday morning, we welcome Gail Hallam, Director of Marketing and Events for the Farm Bureau Expo Center. Good morning.
2: Good morning.
3: It's been a day or two since I've seen you, but you're still here and still with us. And
2: I am.
3: We're glad
2: survived
3: to have
2: a very hot weekend.
3: Yeah. Well, the Farm Bureau Expo Center is what we talk about each Monday at this time. Again, Gail is the director, and I guess you hadn't got a 2-week reprieve, but it's a little bit different. It's a lot different for you and the whole place when the fair comes.
2: That's right. I don't know that I would call it a reprieve. It does shift gears quite a bit, and but part of that is that we met with Sherry and I'm going to forget his name. I'm so sorry. We met with the team from the fair, and we kind of walked through the needs, the timing, the wants, our needs, etc. And we do that every year, and it really helps in the execution of getting ready. And they made some changes, and those changes, from what I can tell, because I'm not in the middle of it, is it seemed to really streamline their setup quite a bit. So, kudos to them for that. And anything they can do to make it a little simpler and maybe a little bit more time effective for them, I think that supports the fair in the long run as well, because that will also support the load out, if you will.
3: Well, I'm thinking that as far as the Expo Center is concerned, the fair is theirs. Really starting today, getting so you got it.
2: They've been there all last week,
3: and then all next week, and then it's back to you.
2: Correct. Well, the building gets turned back to us at the end of the month, but we, in working through the last contract, the one that we just did, we tried to agree to identify the dates that they actually need, instead of just looking at it for the whole month, which will allow me, depending on how the dates fall, allow me at the expo to have a weekend or two, if I'm lucky, to have a different event so I can fill it in with something else. And this year, we're actually going to get the building back quicker than what I thought. And so we will start having events towards the end of August. We've got an elite gaming show that's coming in. That's a brand new thing for us. So we're excited about that. We got some exciting stuff coming up.
3: Well, here again, I mean, that's your job to book that, to have as many people as you can take care of in there.
2: Right.
3: The more you can have, the more profitable it becomes. And from all we've been hearing, for quite some time, you've been in the black.
2: Yeah. Well, I mean, yeah. I mean, it's a give and take. The building's got some age to it. It's going to be 10 in November, so we're feeling that pressure with the cost of repairs and maintenance, and looking at that, that does change the dynamics a little bit on how much money we, quote, make, because we have to pay for those repairs. But again, trying to keep it internal so it's not tapping any other funds. That's really what we're trying to do, is to make sure that we're functioning within our means. And I'm excited because, we're, 4 or 5 months from the end of the year? And we're somewhere between 63-65% booked for 2027. So special solid thing. And some people have asked, you know, well, you need to have something in there every day. And I'm like, well, if I did that, I'm not exactly sure when I would maintenance the building or clean the building, actually. So, I mean, we do have to have that balance as well.
3: Well, you're definitely working on it. That's but with
2: any
3: a,
2: opportunity.
3: With a small team, it seems like, I mean, just from the outside looking in, that y'all do a great job.
2: Well, thank you. We appreciate that. And it does take every one of us. We each have responsibilities that serve the expo operating. We try to be very responsible and supportive of each event that comes in. If something isn't done right, we try to make it right for people. And so, I mean, I think those are principles that we should all live by, much less operate the expo by. And we've got seven people. So, you know, there's not a lot of us. And, you know, two of us, that's not our primary responsibility to clean or set up. But if it's needed, we will.
3: Yeah.
2: You know.
3: We're about out of time. Anything you want to say before you go?
2: Obviously come out and enjoy the fair, because that's what's going to be out there. And then check the calendar and watch for the upcoming events at farmbureauexpo.com. And if you have a question, you can give us a call at 615-450-3049.
3: All right. Thank you so much. See you
2: Thank
3: next
2: you.
3: Time.
2: Have All a great right. day.
3: We're about 21 and a half before the hour, and this is the Monday that we feature the singing plumber, Mr. Ed Kelly, who owns and operates and runs Mount Juliet Plumbing and Leak Detection. Good morning.
4: Good morning, Coleman.
3: How you been?
4: Doing great, man. I got a couple of songs that we're going to play this morning. I promised a song like last month, but I didn't get it completed like I thought I would. But then in the process, another one fell on my lap, and they're two of the best songs you're going to ever hear. So they're a little longer, so we need to go ahead and probably play one of them.
3: Okay.
4: It's called When I Think About Leaving.
3: All right, here we go. When I Think About Leaving, Ed Kelly.

0: All right, there's Ed Kelly, the singing plumber, When I Think About Leaving.
1: Yeah.
0: And then I just realize I'm mad.
1: Yeah. You know, I write a lot of songs based off of themes, and I was thinking about something, and it's like, well, my first thought was When I Think About Cheating, you know, and then it's like, no, I think leaving is going to be a better for this song. Yeah. And so, yeah, the
0: that's available. People can purchase that.
1: It's not on the website yet, but it's going to be at edkellymusic.com.
0: Yeah. Okay. Fairly soon.
1: Yes. Yes. Yep. Y'all are the first ones that heard it.
0: Well, we need to go to a break here in a moment, but we talk a little bit about Mount Jewett Plumbing and Leak Detection. That is your day job still, and people can reach you there, 615-733-5665, and you stay pretty busy plumbing, don't you?
1: Yeah, we got about 2,000 customers we help. So we stay pretty busy. Yeah, everybody doesn't need a plumber every day, but we've got some pretty loyal customers, and obviously there's the new customers too that we help.
0: And leak detection is one of the things that Ed specializes in. You've had quite a bit of experience in that, and maybe head and shoulders above a lot as far as discovering that that leak, detecting it. And,
1: right, it's like that lawyer on TV. Experience matters. I think he says size matters, but really experience matters. Whether it's leak detection or whether it's just fixing a problem that that's giving you trouble, yeah, we come out, and our experience is what puts us over the top of all these other companies. You know, I've been a master plumber for 16 years. Of course, I don't have a master license here in Tennessee, but in Texas, I got my master license. It was a really extensive test. But even at that, I mean, it's more about the details. I'm a very detail-oriented person, and that's why I'm successful, really.
0: Okay. Well, you might write this phone number down, 615-733-5665. We're going to a break right here, and more coming up on Colvin & Company, FM 98.9.
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3: Good morning, Tina. I'm still trying to wrap up a couple of accidents out here. Here's what we're seeing. Heavier traffic volume on 40 westbound, especially coming past Donaldson Pike. They're passing the airport. 24 east, right near 440. They were moving a stalled vehicle just a few minutes ago. It's already slow 65 south at Trinity Lane. 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
4: All right, we welcome to our final segment of Colbin and Company here on a Monday morning. If you joined us late, we have Ed Kelly with us this morning. Ed Kelly is known as the Singing Plumber. He does plumbing during the day. He writes songs and records them at night and at other times. But anyway, we've talked a little bit about both this morning. But you played a song before the break there. You got another one, and you want to tell us a little bit about the one we're about to hear.
5: Yeah, so a couple of months ago, I promised that I was going to, like, play this song, like, last month. And so I had it set up to record, but it just wasn't ready, okay? There were some missing pieces to it, and so I held off on it. And then in the process, this song that y'all just heard, When I Think About Leaving, just fell on my lap. And it so we kind of got two songs for the price of one, just mm-hmm. like my twins that we've got two for the price of one. The two little baby girls I didn't know I needed. This song that we're going to play, it's called There Ain't No Going Back. And it started in the hospital right before my wife went in to get her C-section. And I started thinking, you know, things could go wrong. And so it kind of made me sad. And so I started writing this song that we're going to play here in a moment. And then the chorus is something I wrote about 20 years ago that just kind of been sitting on the shelf. And I said, you know what? This is a perfect time to use this piece of music. So I just incorporated it into the song, and
4: joined the two together.
5: Yeah, and it just looks they're just perfect together. Let's listen to it if we can.
4: Okay.

0: have There Ain't No Going Back. Ain't?
1: There ain't no going ain't. Back.
0: Ed Kelly, the singing plumber. Well, that's sort of that's the one you had promised, and you've now fulfilled your promise a month later than you meant to. But yeah. You used an old chorus to tie in, put it together, you said.
1: Well, actually, originally that was supposed to be a song. You know, you're my sparkling water, you're my summer breeze. But when you're writing music, sometimes it doesn't come together, you know, completely.
0: I don't know. I've never got that.
1: Gotten better over the years of completing my songs, but in my earlier years, I was very new at it.
0: Yeah.
1: And, you know, I didn't have anybody to show me any formulas or anything. I've learned all this independently over the years and just gotten a lot better at it. And so, yeah, this album, it's got 8 songs on it. It's going to be called the GOAT of Country Music album, the greatest of all time. I believe that my music stands beside anybody that's ever been had their stuff commercially played on the radio. And so I'm very proud of this album. It's got some very, in my opinion, remarkable songs. And I'm just glad that I was able to do it.
0: Well, let me, you mentioned your twins. How old are they now?
1: They were born in April.
0: Okay.
1: So they're going to be 4 months pretty soon.
0: Are they doing okay?
1: They're doing amazing, yes.
0: Yeah. Well, I just thought of that while the song was going there, that I ought to ask you how they're doing, because we haven't talked about that a lot. But how many does that make you?
1: I've got 7 children, and I wouldn't change it for anything in the world. Sometimes it makes things a little bit challenging sometimes. Like, we went out to eat yesterday, and I tried something different that I had never tried before. I went into the restaurant and I got everything ready, and then we brought in the kids and my wife and kids, and then we sat down, and then it was a buffet, so we would take the kids one or two at a time to get their food. But that's one of the greatest things that I've ever accomplished, is being a father of 7 kids. And I believe in my heart that they're all going to grow up to be good people, that they're not going to be on drugs, and that they're going to be hardworking citizens of America. And I've got a 13-year-old, and he's already a better helper than most of the guys I hire, you know, that [S2] Really? [S1] that are 18, [S2] Yeah. [S1] 19, 20 years old. You know, I've raised him to be a man.
0: I personally think a lot has to do with the example that a parent shows that child. The example that parents set have a lot to do with how their children turn out. And that's not always the rule. I understand that.
1: Yeah.
0: But it is a parent's responsibility to set a good example. And I think you have a good work ethic. You work hard.
1: And I'm tough on them. Of course, some people call that mean, but I think that when a kid is disrespectful, they need to be put in their place. And they have to be taught. They have to be trained. And a lot of the stuff that has been peddled, you know, psychology stuff, psychiatrist stuff, is absolutely – it doesn't work. It'd be like me trying to write a song and doing it backwards. You know, writing it backwards, it just wouldn't work. I might try that one day to see how that works, but I think I'd be shooting myself in the foot, you know.
0: So. Would you like to see your 13-year-old fall in your steps and be a plumber?
1: Either way, I mean, we're gonna play it by ear. I believe in playing life by ear, and I mean, if the music thing works out, then there won't be a plumbing company, you know.
0: Yeah.
1: So I was telling someone the other day that I need to sell at least 1,000 albums a month for me to retire from plumbing to make it worth it. Of course, all my music is on the website. If y'all want to support me, I'm an independent artist. The music business isn't what it used to be. It's not merit-based, you know. So, you know, yeah, I need people to support my music for that to happen. Yeah. You know, there's only so much as an individual I can do. I feel like I've done that. I've got going on the third album, you know, 30 songs that could be a number one hit. So,
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0: All right. And we're out of time here. Mount Juliet Plumbing and Leak Detection, Ed Kelly at 615-733-5665. How about if we see you next month?
1: All right, man.
0: That is it for a Monday. Join us tomorrow. Until then, I wish you a magnificent day. The 8 a.m. news on WANT, WCOR, WKDA, W270DM, and W252DU Lebanon is brought to you by First Financial Bank.
2: Access Tennessee News. I'm Caitlin Jones. A man is dead after jumping from a waterfall in Carter County. Deputies there say they received reports that a 35-year-old man jumped from twisting falls and did not resurface. Witnesses on the scene say the man was caught in the undertow after jumping and was sucked underwater. A member of the man's group was able to pull him to land and perform CPR. The man was pronounced dead on the scene. His name has not been released at this time. And parts of Williamson County faced heavy flash flooding over the weekend, with some residents having to be evacuated. The Williamson County Emergency Management Agency says they had to conduct evacuations in Warrior Drive area and along Five Mile Creek. At least one home appeared to be partially submerged by the floodwater. Some of the rides at the Williamson County Fair had to be paused Friday and Saturday during the downpours, with visitors told to shelter in place. The fair continues until August 15th. More news in 30 seconds.
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2: New residents are still pouring into the volunteer state. That's according to new data from the University of Tennessee Boyd Center for Business and Economic Research. Tennessee ranks eighth in the country for number of new residents in 2025, adding more than 63,000 people, bringing the total population to 7.3 million. 2024 saw a record year with more than 98,000 people. According to the data, the areas with the highest number of new residents were Davidson, Rutherford, and Wilson counties. Caitlin Jones, Access Tennessee News.
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5: We'll have partly cloudy and hot conditions for today. Just a slight chance of showers and thunderstorms this afternoon. High temperatures will be in the lower 90s. Partly cloudy for tonight. Lows in the lower 70s. And then partly cloudy on our Tuesday. A little bit better chance of showers and thunderstorms. Highs in the lower 90s. 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With your severe view forecast, I'm Drew Richards.
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7: Good morning. Traffic's building pretty good right now. 65 southbound, pretty much on schedule here at Trinity Lane, where it's starting to slow. I-40 westbound also looks like it's gotten a little bit heavier over here at Spence Lane as you come past the airport. School buses are already out here in certain counties. You're going to see a lot of that this week. That's guaranteed. guaranteed. 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I'm Commander Chuck with your on-time traffic.
6: 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Your next update on traffic comes to 8:15. 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
6: 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Wilson County, Tennessee State Fair will begin this week, and lots of great things going on at the Expo. 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It's a convention called Elite Gamers Con. That's going to be coming up at the end of August. And in September, some great shows. They've got the RK Gun Show, Wilson County Poke Fest. They also have Redneck Rumble coming. How about Mistletoe Merchants? That'll be coming up in September as well. Original Sewing and Quilt Expo is coming back to the Expo. 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

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Of course, Comedy Spotlight. 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Hey, we're giving away tickets to the Wilson County, Tennessee State Fair. It's coming up this week. First person that calls me tells me what you love about the fair. I've got two tickets for you. Good luck.

0: Langley, Morgan Wallen on Real Country. We got a winner of our fair tickets. We're going to do our Wilson County, Tennessee State Fair giveaway each morning right after our comedy spotlight. We're sending a lot of love to the fair. We love the fair. And when you call in, I just want to know what's your favorite part. What do you love about the Wilson County, Tennessee State Fair? Deborah Frazier called in today. She says the music and the food. I'm right up there with you, Deborah. We're going to set you up with those two tickets to go anytime you want to go to the fair, August 13th through the 22nd. We are going to be broadcasting live. We'll talk more about that coming up. Right now, let's go ahead and see what's happening on the roadways. 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Now with traffic, here's Chuck.
1: Good morning. Traffic's on the increase even more now. 24 up through the Antioch area. Watch the bill. Pretty good coming in from Murfreesboro up through Antioch on 24 West passing Bell Road. We got a couple of accidents out here. Some school buses have been spotted as well out in certain counties. You're going to see a lot of that this week. Please be careful in those school zones. 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I'm Commander Chuck with your on-time traffic.
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0: 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Coming up, our final check of traffic. 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

0: The Blowfish, and good morning to you. Heidi ho, neighbor. It's MJ and the Real Country Crew. We are live from the DT McCall's The Sun Studios in Lebanon, Tennessee. Let's see what's happening on the roadways. 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Now at traffic, here's Chuck.
1: Good morning. Zoom a lot better now from the earlier exit 65 southbound just past Trinity Lane, where it's already heavy and slow in that area, coming down 65 anyway. Again, it's in its wrap-up stages. Still some volume left over here, 40 west at Donaldson Pike. Still building in, coming in from Wilson County with a little bit more volume in the last few minutes, westbound I-40 headed through Hermitage. Hey, don't let a slipping transmission make things worse. If you're having transmission problems of any kind, let them check it out at AMCO Transmissions on Nolensville Pike. I'm Commander Chuck. You're on time traffic.
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3: We'll have partly cloudy and hot conditions for today. Just a slight chance of showers and thunderstorms this afternoon. High temperatures will be in the lower 90s. Partly cloudy for tonight. Lows in the lower 70s. And then partly cloudy on our Tuesday. A little bit better chance of showers and thunderstorms. Highs in the lower 90s. 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With your severe view forecast, I'm Drew Richards.
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0: and Eddie Rabbit in there, and Gretchen Wilson, too. Coming up, we've got more of your favorites, and Stella Lefty, who has got a great new song. It's her debut. It took some traction, gained some traction on TikTok, and that's how it happens these days for a lot of these new and young artists. So Stella Lefty, she's got a great new song called Boston. We're going to get into that one coming up on Real Country. Right now it's time for the Daily Market Report brought to you by TDS Business. We're going to head down West Bedour Parkway in Lebanon, Tennessee, talk to our friend John Langford, financial advisor with Edward Jones Investments. John, good morning once again.
1: Good morning, MJ. Hope you're having a great start to the week.
0: It is a great Monday. Hope you're having one, too. What's the word today?
1: Well, markets closed higher following a jobs report that actually saw a slight reduction in jobs, down 23,000. And the reason for that is because it gives cover for the Fed to possibly not raise rates. The Dow closed up 152 points at 54,037. The NASDAQ closed up 342 points at 26,691. The S&P 500 was up 48 points at 7,758. And in the bond market, 10-year Treasury yields were trading slightly lower at 4.64%. In stocks of local interest, Ford Motor Company is down 12 cents this morning at $13.86 a share. Also, the price of crude oil was down 41 cents at $76.90 a barrel, while the spot price of gold was up $103 an ounce and closed at $4,403.10 an ounce.
0: Wow. Thanks for that report this morning, John. Have a great rest of your day.
1: You too, MJ.
0: There you go. That is John Langford, everybody. Thank you, John. We appreciate you. That's the Daily Market Report brought to you. And, of course, it's thanks to our friends Edward Jones, financial advisor John Langford, member SIPC, serving individual investors with personalized attention and financial advice at 1424 West Bedour Parkway, Suite C, right here in Lebanon. If you'd like additional information, contact John at 443-2090. 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
1: Access to the C News, I'm Caitlin Jones. Metro Nashville police are investigating what they say appears to be a murder-suicide in Goodlettsville. Police say it happened Saturday afternoon at a home on Graceland Drive where they found two men with gunshot wounds. According to police, 74-year-old Stephen Slater shot his stepson, 49-year-old John Norman, before taking his own life. They say both men lived at that home and Slater's wife made the 911 call. The motive is still under investigation. Well, several residents of Morristown are left with repairs after intense storms blasted through over the weekend. The National Weather Service reported straight-line winds up to 80 miles per hour in parts of the city. The worst of the damage was along Central Church Road near Antioch Road, Tennessee Hills Drive, and Grovedale Drive. Up to 10 homes were damaged, several trees were knocked down, and many residents lost power. All utilities have been restored as of Sunday. More news in 30 seconds.
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1: A man is dead after jumping from a waterfall in Carter County. Deputies there say they received reports that a 35-year-old man jumped from Twisting Falls and did not resurface. Witnesses on the scene say the man was caught in the undertow after jumping and was sucked underwater. A member of the man's group was able to pull him to land and perform CPR. The man was pronounced dead on the scene. His name has not been released at this time. Caitlin Jones, Access Tennessee News.
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5: We'll have partly cloudy and hot conditions for today. Just a slight chance of showers and thunderstorms this afternoon. High temperatures will be in the lower 90s. Partly cloudy for tonight. Lows in the lower 70s. And then partly cloudy on our Tuesday. A little bit better chance of showers and thunderstorms. Highs in the lower 90s. 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With your severe view forecast, I'm Drew Richards.
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and ride, ride, ride. Did you realize this week? Oh, my goodness. I was looking. I'm one of those. I have a calendar in my phone and I have a paper calendar. And the paper calendar is what keeps me sane for sure because I can see everything. We've got a great week ahead of us. Can you believe it? The Wilson County, Tennessee State Fair will kick off on Thursday, the 13th. So we're super excited about that. Yes, we'll be broadcasting live from Fiddler's Grove and the WCR radio station. We'll be there each Thursday from 4 until 6. We'll be there on Saturdays, both Saturdays, ten until noon. I've been getting this mixed up since we've been talking about it, and then we'll be there on Tuesday night as well. So come by and see us on the front porch in Fiddler's Grove. We'll be broadcasting live. A lot of the folks that you hear on the radio with us will be joining me on the front porch. We're going to have a lot of fun at this year's Wilson County, Tennessee State Fair. Coming up, we've got the birthday club. Are you celebrating? I've got lots of them coming in, and I love that. 444-9899. You can also go through our website at WANTFM.com. Click on the birthday club. Enter that way as well. We do the birthday club Monday through Friday at 9:45. Friday from the week, we'll give away our prize. We'll talk more about that coming up.

0: and real country. It's time now for the Brainiac Minute.
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2: 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Bank AmeriCard. 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Nearly all Visa transactions worldwide are processed through the company's directly operated VisaNet at one of four secure data centers. One located in Ashburn, Virginia, one in Highlands Ranch, Colorado, while the other two are outside the U.S., one in London and one in Singapore. These facilities are heavily secured against natural disasters, crime, and terrorism, and can operate independently of each other. Visa processed 257.5 billion transactions on its networks during its 2025 fiscal year. Visa is the world's second largest card payment organization behind China UnionPay, who overtook them in 2015. Want to take a moment and thank everybody that came out and played Disney movie trivia this past Saturday at the Capitol Theater. It was an absolute blast. We had a packed theater and everybody had a great time, or at least I hope so. I still have two more events on the books at the Capitol Theater in 2026. In October, we'll have Halloween trivia, and in December, we will have Christmas trivia. Don't forget to follow Brainiac Trivia on Facebook and Instagram.
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3: 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Titans countdown happens at 7. Kickoff at 8. Tennessee and San Francisco. 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
6: We'll have partly cloudy and hot conditions for today. Just a slight chance of showers and thunderstorms this afternoon. High temperatures will be in the lower 90s. Partly cloudy for tonight. Lows in the lower 70s. And then partly cloudy on our Tuesday. A little bit better chance of showers and thunderstorms. Highs in the lower 90s. 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

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Click on the Birthday Club. Enter that way as well. We're looking for our friends celebrating the 10th through the 16th. Those are the folks eligible for this week's club. It's coming up here in just a few minutes on Real Country.

0: the top of the hour. It's time now for the Birthday Club. Let's get to it. All right, it's Monday, August 10th. We're 3 days until the Wilson County, Tennessee State Fair. It's the 223rd day of 2026, 142 days left until the end of the year. Actress Rosanna Arquette is 67 today. Actor Antonio Banderas is 66. Happy birthday to Gene Johnson of Diamond Rio. He is 77. Singer Patty Austin is 76 today. Today, on this date, in 1991, Vince Gill was inducted into the Grand Ole Opry. Also celebrating birthdays, we have country singer-songwriter Jennifer Hansen is 53 today. Let's go ahead and take a look at our birthdays, see who's celebrating. Happy birthday to Sheila Calloway is celebrating today. Also, some twins. I love that. Tanner and Todd Holland. They turn 11 today. If you're celebrating whatever the occasion, we hope it's a great one from all of us at Real Country.
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I ran into an old friend of mine the other day. We hadn't seen each other for quite a while. What he had to say to me hit me pretty hard, because I think a lot of folks get started this way. He said,

0: The 10 a.m. news on WAMT, WCOR, WKDA, W252DU, and W270DM Lebanon is brought to you by The Jewelers, 105 Signature Place in Lebanon, or at MyJewelerRocks.com.
1: Breaking news this hour from Town Hall. I'm Rich Thomason. Russian drones and missiles continue to rain down on Ukraine as the Ukrainians increasingly bring the war home to Russia.
2: At least 10 people have been injured as a result of a Russian overnight attack in Sumy, the State Emergency Service of Ukraine reported on Monday. According to local authorities, hits are reported at three locations, with multi-story and private residential buildings, vehicles and non-residential premises damaged. Meanwhile, a Ukrainian drone attack on Monday on a Russian city has killed around 12 people and wounded dozens, authorities in the Tatarstan region say. Ukraine has targeted Russian oil facilities with long-range drones almost daily in recent months, the barrage causing fuel shortages in Russia, eating into Russian refining capacity and unsettling the Russian public. I'm Charles Delevesme.
1: Iran continues to insist on control over the Strait of Hormuz, which the U.S. says is a critically important international waterway. At least two deaths have been reported in western Colombia, neighboring Ecuador, in a region hit by a powerful 7.4 magnitude earthquake. A local Colombian governor reports heavy damage to buildings along with injuries. Left-leaning candidates for governor in Wisconsin and U.S. Senate in Minnesota making their final pitch to the voters ahead of tomorrow's primaries in those states. Republican Senator Dave McCormick of Pennsylvania.
3: I thought the idea of socialism and communism was in the dustbin of history, and sadly, it's finding new traction. And if that were to lead our country in the White House and the majority in the House, or the Senate, I think it'd be a disaster.
1: Senator McCormick speaking with the Salem Radio Network. Wildfires have forced more than 20,000 people to flee their homes in western Canada. One evacuee says there are no words to express the fear you feel when you see a wall of flames racing in your direction. The Dow down 31 points. More on these stories, townhall.com.
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6: We'll have partly cloudy and hot conditions for today. Just a slight chance of showers and thunderstorms this afternoon. High temperatures will be in the lower 90s. Partly cloudy for tonight. Lows in the lower 70s. And then partly cloudy on our Tuesday. A little bit better chance of showers and thunderstorms. Highs in the lower 90s. 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With your severe view forecast, I'm Drew Richards.
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0: Stars and the Legends, Real Country. Coming up, we've got Get Cooking with Paula Deen, our local business spotlight today. We're going to do a live, we didn't get a chance to do a Friday live, so we're doing a Monday live with our friends from Stage Local Lebanon. They have got some great stuff going on right now, as always. So we'll talk to Bethany Harrison. She'll be our guest coming up for our Monday segment for Local Business Spotlight. Right now it's time for the Daily Dose on Real Country.
1: Mitch Anthony here with today's Daily Dose. How are you? You may hear that question 20 times today. Today, I want you to do something different. I want you to listen to your response to that almost automatic greeting. Ask yourself, what does my answer say about me? Does it represent who I am? How are you? Fine. Okay. Not bad. Not bad? Does that mean you're good because you're not bad? Why don't we just say, not dead? Author Joe Batten says we need to use grander words if we want to be grand people. Great people use great words. I'm having a great time. Life is good. Excellent. Wonderful. These words stimulate. I was recently walking around town with my father and someone asked him, how are you? Sunny, like the weather, he answered as he smiled. She smiled back and said, that's a nice answer. A bright answer to how are you brightened her day. Dad, how would you answer that question if the weather was lousy, I asked. Sunny, unlike the weather, he responded. This is Mitch Anthony reminding you once again that life is whatever you make it. 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
1: Easton Corbin on Real Country, a little more country than that. And coming up, we've got more of your favorites. 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Bethany, good morning.
2: Good morning, MJ. I'm so glad to talk to you today.
1: I am so excited. And we didn't talk about this off air, but I know you've got some kiddos in school. So you are working on getting all that stuff together.
2: Yeah.
1: Kids doing good in school?
2: Everyone's all in school. Thank goodness.
1: Hey, so how's that feel?
2: It feels great. You know, this is my first day. I think, like, officially everyone, no firsts are happening today. We
1: wow.
2: all went into school like normal. And I was actually, like, I got up and I made myself breakfast and got ready. And so it feels like a whole new person today.
1: I bet. Well, and then you could eat your breakfast and eat the whole breakfast and not be asked to do something.
2: The whole breakfast.
1: I couldn't believe it.
2: What is that?
1: I know. I'm so happy for
2: you. For being a stay-at-home mom, like... This is a whole new world for me.
1: It's a new chapter.
2: But no, they're loving it. They're all excited to be back in school and starting school, and so it's fun to get to watch them grow. Every phase of motherhood is fun.
1: That is so awesome. We were talking about off air about some of the things going on with Stage Local, but I had mentioned to you we are aware of Angie and Audience of One and the shows they put on, and I had mentioned to you I love the fact that Stage Local, you and Sarah and your group support theater in our community and the community of folks that are on stage. And you said something that was really sweet about that. Talk about that for a minute.
2: Oh, absolutely. We are theater goers first, Sarah and I, and really all of us. We love theater. And we love local theater. We love theater in our community. I think that community theater is literally what inspired me to start Stage Local and to keep fostering a sense of community and what comes out of the arts in our community. And we love going to shows, and we love supporting our cast members that are in other shows. We go to shows all the time all over Middle Tennessee, where we've had actors that have been in our program that have invited us to come see them. We love to support other people and other shows going on in our community. We also have our, what I was telling you is we have our actors sign a code of conduct when they come into a show with us, and we make them sign one every show. So it's a renewal of those principles and values that we hold. And one of the things that we have them sign is that they will not talk negatively or ill about any other program or any other experience, that it's all positive things, that we share with each other all the wonderful things that people are doing around us and support each other and lift each other up, because theater can naturally be so competitive. And I think that, and that's part of the industry overall, but what we try to foster at Stage Local is just an environment of support. So I have them sign a code of conduct every time they come on to do a show with us, that we will be uplifting and supporting of everyone around us. And I think that that's important, because one thing we have written on there is that we are all working hard to create great art. And no matter what show you're in, what organization you're involved in, all of these people are working so hard to produce beautiful shows. And Angie in particular produces beautiful shows at Audience of One. I've been in them myself. And so it's always a joy of ours to support other theaters.
1: And I'm a firm believer we're stronger together.
2: Absolutely. Absolutely we are.
1: All right. Something big is happening today. You've got a fall program that starts today.
2: Yes, our after-school programming kicks back off today. We are so excited to welcome old students and new students into our studio this afternoon and this week as we kick off our fall classes. Some exciting things. We've tweaked our class schedule a little bit so that we're able to offer more for families on different days so that we serve them and serve our community. As parents ourselves, we know what that's like to want to be able to have your kid involved in things but need it to be able to balance with the 900 other things you have going on in life. So we've worked really hard to develop programming that really just cultivates creativity in our kids and community and self-confidence. That's our ultimate hope. I'm not trying to send them out here to be on Broadway tomorrow. It is my hope, though, that they can walk into any room when they after they leave my program, that they can walk into any room and hold their head high and be confident in who they are and in their creativity and their gifts. So that is the point of our programming. We're really excited. We're doing your first class free. If you come and try out our classes with us, is something that we've started. So we have lots of trial classes scheduled that we're excited to just show people around and show people what we do. And we're also starting voice lessons this semester, which I'm really excited about coming from a vocal music background. We have some voice teachers lined up, and I will be announcing those in the coming days and how to go about scheduling those. So we're really excited about all of the things with our kids programming that we're offering. And hopefully later this month or the first of next month, we will be announcing auditions for Elf Junior, which will take place the first weekend of December. So that's an all-kids show, and you do not have to be in a stage local class to participate. It's also a free opportunity that we're excited to offer. We don't charge any tuition to be a part of our kids' show. If you audition and you make the show, then you are a part of the show. We don't charge anything for that other than like a costume fee. And we're really grateful to people like Wilson Bank and Trust that is our spotlight sponsor this year that helped to make that opportunity possible. Wilson Bank also donated scholarship funds for camp this summer, so we got to send a lot of kids to camp for free. And it's just a blessing to be able to provide these opportunities. So we're excited for a new semester and all that's to bring.
1: Well, something fun always going on at Stage Local. Also, I've been following the socials and seeing the little snips that you're doing on the rehearsals for Oklahoma. Got some great talent there.
2: Oh, my goodness, MJ. We are so excited. So excited. Oklahoma is probably one of my favorite shows of all time. And so to get to bring it to life is just a joy. Sweet Miss Key McKinney is playing our Aunt Eller, and she has also played Laurie in the production when she was younger, which is so special to see her step back into like the matriarch role in this production. She's doing fantastic. Carly Oldham is one of our choreographers who's been working so very hard to bring this show to life with choreography, along with Abigail Moss at Ballet Adora. Has also come in to do all of the ballet scenes for us. It's truly been like a community event in a way among our different arts organizations kind of here and different people in the community to make this come to life. And we cannot wait. We've got so much up our sleeve. The cast is working so hard. And tickets are already on sale, and they are selling quickly. We've already had so many tickets sell. We've had groups reach out to us. We are doing a discount for group pricing. If there's a large group of people that want to come. So this is probably our most anticipated show of the year, and we're so very excited to bring it to life. We'll also be in costume at the fair this Thursday night.
1: Oh, nice.
2: That's something fun. Yeah, we'll be in Fiddler's Grove this Thursday night in costume. So if you see a bunch of people walking around in a lot of gingham, dresses and cowboy boots and that kind of thing, it'll be the cast of Oklahoma, and we're so tickled to be there.
1: Well, we'll be on the front porch in Fiddler's Grove four until six,
2: well, for
1: so
2: sure.
1: Come by and see us.
2: Absolutely.
1: I love that. Okay, something we can tease about a little bit. I want to end with this one, Sinister in Song. That's got my attention. Tell me what you can.
2: So what I can tell you is we are putting on a Halloween villain-esque concert this fall called Sinister in Song. So we kind of came up with this idea back at the end of last year, Sarah and I did, of all of our crazy schemes. And it's considered a cabaret format, which just means it's a concert style. But we are putting together a bunch of spooky songs, and singers, local singers, from all over. We'll have audition information out hopefully this week is my hope. But we are doing just all of the fun, villainous, spooky songs that we can come up with and form together into this concert. And we have a lot up our sleeve with that I can't release just yet. But as soon as I'm given the go-ahead, then I'm so excited to share more details about that. But well, definitely keep following along on our socials. Because we announce there first. If you're not signed up for our emails, we also send out emails with all of that information.
1: Excellent.
2: Well,
1: I can't wait to hear more about that. It's going to be a lot of fun.

0: The biggest variety of your favorites from today, yesterday, and the classics. 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
1: 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The Wilson County Sheriff's Office Criminal Investigations Division is seeking the public's assistance with a theft that occurred on June 1st, 2026, in the Whippoorwill Road, Simmons Bluff Road area. A trailer containing a lawnmower, leaf blower, and weed eater was stolen between 4 a.m. and 2 p.m. The items stolen were described by the owner as one 2021 14-foot Big Tex trailer model, black in color with a mesh gate. A spare tire was mounted on the passenger side, while on the driver's side was the equipment rack holding the leaf blower and weed eater. The Wilson County Sheriff's Office is offering a $500 reward for information leading to the arrest and successful prosecution of the persons responsible.
2: This is Sheriff Robert Bryan. If you have information on this crime or any other crime, contact the Crime Stoppers line at 444-JAIL. Callers will remain anonymous.
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4: We'll have partly cloudy and hot conditions for today. Just a slight chance of showers and thunderstorms this afternoon. High temperatures will be in the lower 90s. Partly cloudy for tonight. Lows in the lower 70s. And then partly cloudy on our Tuesday. A little bit better chance of showers and thunderstorms. Highs in the lower 90s. 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With your severe view forecast, I'm Drew Richards.
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She's on our Facebook page. 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

Luke Bryan on Real Country, and that does it for the morning show. Not sure where it went. It went by so quick, and we appreciate you so very much. Hope you'll join us tomorrow. This is going to be such a great week. We start the Wilson County, Tennessee State Fair on Thursday. We'll be live out there. Cannot wait. Going to be a beautiful day today. Hot one, though, 93 with a heat index value of 102. So be safe, be well, and make good choices. Remember to treat others the way you want to be treated. We'll see you in the morning.

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1: Access to the C News, I'm Caitlin Jones. Metro Nashville police are investigating what they say appears to be a murder-suicide in Goodlettsville. Police say it happened Saturday afternoon at a home on Graceland Drive where they found two men with gunshot wounds. According to police, 74-year-old Stephen Slater shot his stepson, 49-year-old John Norman, before taking his own life. They say both men lived at that home and Slater's wife made the 911 call. The motive is still under investigation. Well, several residents of Morristown are left with repairs after intense storms blasted through over the weekend. The National Weather Service reported straight-line winds up to 80 miles per hour in parts of the city. The worst of the damage was along Central Church Road near Antioch Road, Tennessee Hills Drive, and Grovedale Drive. Up to 10 homes were damaged, several trees were knocked down, and many residents lost power. All utilities have been restored as of Sunday. More news in 30 seconds.
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1: A man is dead after jumping from a waterfall in Carter County. Deputies there say they received reports that a 35-year-old man jumped from Twisting Falls and did not resurface. Witnesses on the scene say the man was caught in the undertow after jumping and was sucked underwater. A member of the man's group was able to pull him to land and perform CPR. The man was pronounced dead on the scene. His name has not been released at this time. Caitlin Jones, Access Tennessee News.
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4: We'll have partly cloudy and hot conditions for today. Just a slight chance of showers and thunderstorms this afternoon. High temperatures will be in the lower 90s. Partly cloudy for tonight. Lows in the lower 70s. And then partly cloudy on our Tuesday. A little bit better chance of showers and thunderstorms. Highs in the lower 90s. 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With your severe view forecast, I'm Drew Richards.

Hello, Monday. I think it's safe to say we'd all be lying if we said, good to see ya. It's Real Country, Todd Contaylor here, Don Williams, Tulsa time.

0: Bella Langley and Be Her, It's Real Country. Hey, how would you feel if you were traded at work, you know, like an athlete? In a poll, about 25% of people say they would have a positive reaction to being traded. I'd be all like, so who'd you get for me? And a third would be very upset if it happened to them.
1: Your 2026 Tennessee Titans take the field preseason game number one this Thursday against the San Francisco 49ers. Titans countdown happens at 7, kickoff at 8. Tennessee and San Francisco, the preseason debut of new head coach Robert Saleh's Tennessee Titans.
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13: We'll have partly cloudy and hot conditions for today. Just a slight chance of showers and thunderstorms this afternoon. High temperatures will be in the lower 90s. Partly cloudy for tonight. Lows in the lower 70s. And then partly cloudy on our Tuesday. A little bit better chance of showers and thunderstorms. Highs in the lower 90s. 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With your severe view forecast, I'm Drew.
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0: All right, be honest, y'all. When was the last time you used a payphone? Me? It's at least 10 years, if not 20, if not 30. Feeling a little anxious now that it's August? Well, you're not alone. Mental health experts say the so-called August scaries are a real thing. Much like the Sunday scaries before a new work week, August can trigger feelings of stress and sadness because it signals that summer is winding down and routines are about to change. Experts say our brains prefer predictability. So the thought of returning to school schedules, busier work days, and shorter daylight hours can create anxiety, even when those changes are positive. Social media users have been describing August as the longest Sunday ever.
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1: Access Tennessee News. I'm Caitlin Jones. A man is dead after jumping from a waterfall in Carter County. Deputies there say they received reports that a 35-year-old man jumped from Twisting Falls and did not resurface. Witnesses on the scene say the man was caught in the undertow after jumping and was sucked underwater. A member of the man's group was able to pull him to land and perform CPR. The man was pronounced dead on the scene. His name has not been released at this time. And parts of Williamson County faced heavy flash flooding over the weekend, with some residents having to be evacuated. The Williamson County Emergency Management Agency says they had to conduct evacuations in Warrior Drive area and along Five Mile Creek. At least one home appeared to be partially submerged by the floodwater. Some of the rides at the Williamson County Fair had to be paused Friday and Saturday during the downpours, with visitors told to shelter in place. The fair continues until August 15th. More news in 30 seconds.
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1: New residents are still pouring into the volunteer state. That's according to new data from the University of Tennessee Boyd Center for Business and Economic Research. Tennessee ranks eighth in the country for number of new residents in 2025, adding more than 63,000 people, bringing the total population to 7.3 million. 2024 saw a record year with more than 98,000 people. According to the data, the areas with the highest number of new residents were Davidson, Rutherford, and Wilson counties. Caitlin Jones, Access Tennessee News.
3: 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Services for Michael Wayne McDermott, age 74, will be today at 3 p.m. at Sellers Funeral Home in Mount Juliet. A celebration of life for Tracy Lynn White, age 58, of Lebanon, will be at 6 p.m. today at Sellers Funeral Home in Lebanon. Services for Annie George Smith, age 80, of Mount Juliet, will be tomorrow at 11 a.m. at Mount Juliet Church of Christ. Baum Memorial Chapel is in charge of arrangements. A memorial visitation for Joyce Anderson, age 84, will be Wednesday from 5 until 7 p.m. at Sellers Funeral Home in Mount Juliet. A celebration of life for Miguel Angel Chavez Mendez, age 51, of Goodlettsville, will be Thursday from 7 until 9 p.m. at the First Apostolic Church in Nashville. Newell Monument Funeral Home is in charge of arrangements. A celebration of life for Susan Marie Vaughn, age 65, of Old Hickory, will be Saturday from 10 a.m. until 12 p.m. at the Harbor Island Yacht Club in Old Hickory. Sellers Funeral Home in Mount Juliet is in charge of arrangements. Memorial services for Carolyn Green Ward, age 82, of Lebanon, will be at 2 p.m. Saturday at the Kingdom Hall of Jehovah's Witnesses in Lebanon. Liggett and Bobo Funeral Home is in charge of arrangements. A celebration of life for Marie Bruce, age 89, will be Sunday at 1 p.m. at the Lakeland Harbor Clubhouse in Lakeland, Florida. Hunter Funeral Home is in charge of arrangements. A celebration of life for Lonza Kirk, age 94, will be at 11 a.m. Wednesday, August 19th at Baum Memorial Chapel. And a celebration of life for Francis Fu Chan, age 80, will be Saturday, August 29th from 2 p.m. until 4 p.m. at the Del Webb Lake Providence Clubhouse. Sellers Funeral Home in Mount Juliet is in charge of arrangements. Funeral announcements on FM 98.9 are brought to you daily at 6:30 and noon. by Liggett and Bobo Funeral Home in Levittown, serving Wilson County and surrounding areas for over 100 years.
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4: We'll have partly cloudy and hot conditions for today. Just a slight chance of showers and thunderstorms this afternoon. High temperatures will be in the lower 90s. Partly cloudy for tonight. Lows in the lower 70s. And then partly cloudy on our Tuesday. A little bit better chance of showers and thunderstorms. Highs in the lower 90s. 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With your severe view forecast, I'm Drew Richards.
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0: Luke Combs on Real Country. 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According to a new report, rising prices for everything from restaurant meals to drinks and entertainment are forcing many people to rethink how they date. Instead of pricey nights out, some singles are embracing what's being called inflat dating by choosing budget-friendly options like coffee dates, walks, free events, or cooking at home. 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
10: We'll have partly cloudy and hot conditions for today. Just a slight chance of showers and thunderstorms this afternoon. High temperatures will be in the lower 90s. Partly cloudy for tonight. Lows in the lower 70s. And then partly cloudy on our Tuesday. A little bit better chance of showers and thunderstorms. Highs in the lower 90s. 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With your severe view forecast, I'm Drew Richards. 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

0: Scotty West in Real Country. According to research, getting your sweat on just once a week can burn belly fat and boost your heart health almost as much as working out 3 days a week. And researchers found that just going for a brisk walk for 75 minutes in a single session resulted in the same fat loss as experienced by frequent exercisers.
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1: News is hour at Town Hall. I'm Bob Agnew with Washington. At least 69 people have been killed. Dozens of buildings have collapsed in cities across western Colombia today. That's after a powerful 7.4 magnitude earthquake. It struck the South American country in its central region, but caused problems far away as Bogota, where there were evacuations. A personal attack in the Michigan Senate race is now drawing a strong response from Vice President J.D. Vance.
2: Michigan Democratic Senate candidate Abdul El-Said mocked Vice President J.D. Vance by questioning how Vance explains American identity to his, quote, brown kids. Vance hit back hard, calling El-Said crazy and unfit for office. The vice president said El-Said is focused on personal insults instead of policy and defended the administration's record on bringing industry back to Michigan. Willie Nelson, the White House.
1: At a celebration of a year of changed food policies at the FDA in Washington, HHS Secretary Robert Kennedy Jr. today said the amount of additives to food that were allowed in America before he came was out of hand.
3: When I came to HHS, I asked the FDA, how many ingredients do we have in our food? And they said that they didn't know. They said it could be 4,000. It could be 12,000. It's probably somewhere around 10,000.
1: U.S. health officials today proposing a rules change that would require food manufacturers to notify regulators before introducing new ingredients or additives into processed or packaged foods. Hunter Biden says his father's health is getting worse. Here's correspondent Laura Winters with an update.
4: Hunter Biden in an interview with the BBC saying his dad's health is declining.
5: The cancer has spread, it's metastasized into his bones and further. It's very painful.
4: The former president was diagnosed with prostate cancer last May, 4 months after leaving the White House as the oldest sitting president. Biden is 83. Laura Winters reporting.
1: More on these stories at Town Hall.
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9: We'll have partly cloudy and hot conditions for today. Just a slight chance of showers and thunderstorms this afternoon. High temperatures will be in the lower 90s. Partly cloudy for tonight. Lows in the lower 70s. And then partly cloudy on our Tuesday. A little bit better chance of showers and thunderstorms. Highs in the lower 90s. 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With your severe view forecast, I'm Drew Richards.

0: Billy Carrington on Real Country. Meanwhile, across the pond, a bride in the UK was in the middle of her wedding when a bee flew right into her face. She instinctively tried to shoo it away, but mid-swat, her engagement ring flew right off her finger and onto the sand below them. They'd been standing on some sort of lawn just above the beach. Couldn't find it. But however, somebody came along with a metal detector and recovered it within 10 minutes. Phew. And you thought your wedding was stressful.
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Wetmore in Real Country, wound up missing you. New research shows that today's college students aren't waiting for the classroom to prepare them for the future. In fact, 9 in 10 say they're learning new skills on their own outside of school. One big reason? Anxiety about AI and the job market. Nearly 7 in 10 students worry that artificial intelligence could make it harder to find a job after graduation, and less than half feel optimistic.

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4: 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The Wilson County Sheriff's Office is offering a $500 reward for information leading to the arrest and successful prosecution of the persons responsible.
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11: We'll have partly cloudy and hot conditions for today. Just a slight chance of showers and thunderstorms this afternoon. High temperatures will be in the lower 90s. Partly cloudy for tonight. Lows in the lower 70s. And then partly cloudy on our Tuesday. A little bit better chance of showers and thunderstorms. Highs in the lower 90s. 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With your severe view forecast, I'm Drew Richards. All day.

0: Blake and Trace and Hillbilly Bone, Unreal Country. A viral TikTok trend getting people talking and grimacing. It involves dipping McDonald's cheeseburgers in a Coca-Cola before taking a bite. The trend was popularized by TikToker At The Angel Foodie, who says she started doing it in high school and recently revived the habit online. Her videos have racked up nearly 13 million views. Reaction has been mixed, some viewers calling the pairing disgusting, while others decided to try it for themselves.
1: Here's the deal. The government is over $38 trillion in debt, which means the IRS isn't slowing down. And the tax code is complex and unforgiving. 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
1: News this hour at Town Hall. I'm Bob Agnew in Washington. A powerful 7.4 magnitude earthquake has struck western Colombia, killing at least 79 people and trapping residents under collapsed buildings. The quake hit today in San Jose del Palomar. Health and Human Services Secretary Robert Kennedy Jr. says scientific studies need to be expanded because of the amount and nature of additives allowed into the food supply.
2: We don't even know exactly how many chemicals are in the food that Americans eat every day.
1: The Republican National Committee set to host an unusual midterm convention in September to spotlight the Democrats for the 2026 midterms.
3: It will focus on portraying Democrats as captive to socialist and progressive extremists. GOP operatives have compiled extensive footage of figures like Hassan Piker, James Tallarico, and Michigan Senate nominee Abdul El-Sayed to depict Democrats as out of the mainstream, with speakers including Vice President J.D. Vance, HHS Secretary RFK Jr., and President Trump.
1: And Ken Lorman reports the RNC will name its event Socialism Telethon. U.S. stocks drifting near their record highs today.
4: I'm Seth Sutel, and this is Markets in a Minute. Stocks are holding near their all-time highs on Wall Street. The S&P 500 edged up 0.1% in the first hour of trading Monday. The index hit its latest record on Friday. The Dow slipped 57 points. That's about 0.1%. The NASDAQ composite was barely changed. Intel fell 3.9%. The chipmaker said it may sell $15 billion worth of stock to raise cash as demand soars for AI-related computing. Berkshire Hathaway rose 2.6%. Treasury yields rose in the bond market. The yield on the 10-year Treasury climbed to 4.69%. Seth Sutel, New York.
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7: We'll have partly cloudy and muggy conditions for tonight. Lows will be in the lower 70s. Partly cloudy to start out our Tuesday, then a good chance of pop-up showers and thunderstorms in the afternoon. Highs in the lower 90s. We stay unsettled Wednesday through Thursday. Partly cloudy skies to start out both days, and then pop-up showers and thunderstorms by the afternoon. Highs remaining in the lower 90s. With your severe view forecast, I'm Storm Specialist Drew Richards.
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0: Luke Combs on Real Country. When you're packed into a metal tube with hundreds of strangers, a little courtesy goes a long way. One of the biggest sources of in-flight tension, the window shade. A new Condé Nast Traveler article tackles the unwritten rules of window seat etiquette. Most travelers agree that if you paid for the window seat, the shade is yours to control. But that doesn't mean you should ignore the people around you. On overnight flights, an open shade can make it harder for others to sleep or watch a movie. On the other hand, some passengers like the shade up for the view to help with motion sickness or to adjust to a new time zone.
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0: 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Heated seats and parking sensors in the front and rear top the list. Other notable add-ons that seem to be appealing to people these days includes night vision systems, blind spot cameras, auto park, wireless charging pads, large animal detection, and all-wheel drive.
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2: We'll have partly cloudy and muggy conditions for tonight. Lows will be in the lower 70s. Partly cloudy to start out our Tuesday, then a good chance of pop-up showers and thunderstorms in the afternoon. Highs in the lower 90s. We stay unsettled Wednesday through Thursday. Partly cloudy skies to start out both days, and then pop-up showers and thunderstorms by the afternoon. Highs remaining in the lower 90s. With your severe view forecast, I'm Storm Specialist Drew Richards.
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0: 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A survey finds that people around that age tend to feel better because they focus on their well-being instead of their appearance.
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2: News this hour at Town Hall. I'm Bob Agnew in Washington. Iran's president says its supreme leader is calling for unity as the Islamic Republic faces economic hardships and sanctions stemming from its war with the United States. Iran says talks with Oman to reopen the Strait of Hormuz are progressing. It's still trying to demand concessions from the United States to reopen the strait without charging a toll to pass through. A powerful 7.4 magnitude earthquake has struck western Colombia. That's caused serious damage to buildings and prompted evacuations as far away as Bogota. A closer look from correspondent Bernie Bennett.
3: The regional governor reports injuries but doesn't specify the number. The epicenter of Monday's quake is in San Jose del Palmar, about 250 miles west of Bogota. The quake hits at a depth of 66 miles. Footage shows homes and buildings collapsing in cities like Pereira, Cali, and Quibdó. Colombian President Abelardo de Esparria says that he will personally oversee recovery efforts. The quake was also felt in neighboring Ecuador. Bernie Bennett reporting.
2: Senators have begun their long summer break without passing President Trump's coveted Save America Act.
4: The Senate leaving for vacation and not moving President Trump's Save America Act forward before the five-week recess. The bill would require ID to vote, which many Democrats oppose. President Trump having some fun on his Truth Social page, noting the irony of this video posted by former Vice President Kamala Harris, who says this.
5: This president is trying to push this Save Act, which basically would require that for people to register to vote, you're going to have proof of who you are.
4: Laura Winters reporting.
2: Hunter Biden says his father's health is getting worse. Hunter Biden, in an interview with the BBC, said that his father's health is declining and, quote, the cancer has spread and is metastasized into his bones. And further, he says it is very painful for the former president. More from Town Hall.
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8: We'll have partly cloudy and muggy conditions for tonight. Lows will be in the lower 70s. Partly cloudy to start out our Tuesday, then a good chance of pop-up showers and thunderstorms in the afternoon. Highs in the lower 90s. We stay unsettled Wednesday through Thursday. Partly cloudy skies to start out both days, and then pop-up showers and thunderstorms by the afternoon. Highs remaining in the lower 90s. With your severe view forecast, I'm Storm Specialist Drew Richards.
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0: 98.9 live from the DT McCall Anson studio in Lebanon. Jessica Andrews and you go first. Preston Martinez back with you on a Monday. Hope you had yourself a great weekend. Got to do something fun, and hopefully your plans didn't get canceled like Luke Bryan's. Yeah, he had some weekend concerts going on in Washington, but they have now been rescheduled for October because of the wildfire smoke out there impacting the Pacific Northwest. And Luke said in a statement, because these are outdoor shows, I'm not able to give you the show you deserve under the current conditions. Thank you for your patience and understanding. I can't wait to be back and see you all soon. And hopefully he will be back soon. And it won't be like Pacific Palisades in California where they're still waiting for repairs and stuff going on. But, hey, California, huh? And we got more stars and legends coming up for you. One from Ricky Van Shelton on the way. Keep it here on Real Country 98.9.
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Real Country 98.9, Ella Langley, Morgan Wallen, I Can't Love You Anymore. I'm Preston Martinez. Well, how would you love a pair of tickets to the Tennessee State Fair, Wilson County Fair? You can have a couple of these adult one-day passes, good for any one of the days that the fair will be going on. And, in fact, that's kicking off Thursday night. Yeah. And you can have these two tickets with a correct answer to our Drive Time trivia question. Let's see here. Group, that is your clue word, 444-9899, group. And again, two tickets. They're adult passes, any one of the days for the Wilson County Fair, Tennessee State Fair. And, of course, we got more stars and legends coming up for you, too. Carlene Carter on the way. And Drew Richards going to take a look at that weather forecast for us. And it is warm out there. That heat advisory taking effect tomorrow at 10 a.m. going until Thursday night, 9.

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3: We'll have partly cloudy and muggy conditions for tonight. Lows will be in the lower 70s. Partly cloudy to start out our Tuesday. Then a good chance of pop-up showers and thunderstorms in the afternoon. Highs in the lower 90s. We stay unsettled Wednesday through Thursday. Partly cloudy skies to start out both days. And then pop-up showers and thunderstorms by the afternoon. Highs remaining in the lower 90s. With your severe view forecast, I'm Storm Specialist Drew Richards.
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5: It is time to play some Drive Time Trivia. 444-9899. 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Your chance to win yourself two tickets for the Wilson County Fair, Tennessee State Fair. Man, it's kicking off Thursday. That's August 13th. And by the way, MJ and the Real Country Crew will be at Fiddler's Grove broadcasting live for you from 4 to 6 to let you know all the fun stuff going on. And this is fun, too, because two tickets could be yours with a correct answer. These are adult one-day passes, good for any one of the days. And you can have them if you can give us a correct answer to our Drive Time Trivia question. 444-9899. Are you ready? Here we go. What do you call a group of flamingos? 444-9899. What do you call a group of flamingos? Give us a call. Give us that correct answer. You got yourself these two tickets. One day pass for an adult. It's Carlene Carter and I Fell in Love on Real Country 98.

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1: I listen to your station because it plays the best in country music. I like a lot of the new things, but I really like the old things too, and the old songs and the old artists. I tune into it every day.
0: It's real country. All the time.

0: Hyrule Country, do you have an answer for us?
1: Yeah. Called a flamboyant.
0: It is called a flamboyant. Congratulations. What's your name?
1: Joe McDonald.
0: Joe McDonald. All right. Where do you live at, Joe?
1: Yeah, man. That's, excuse me, what'd you say?
0: I said, where do you live at?
1: Sorry, man. In Lebanon, Tennessee.
0: Ah, here in Lebanon. All right. So what? You looking forward to the fair?
1: Yeah. We love the fair, man. It's pretty cool.
0: Yeah. What's your favorite part of it?
1: I think the food and the music, really. I'm a little older. We stay away from the big top, but, yeah, the food and the music rocks.
0: There you go. Yeah, I'm with you because I'm a little bit older now, too. Although, my grandkids, they like going on the rides, so the younger grandkids, I can handle those rides. But my older ones, yeah, I have to watch them.
1: Hey, I hear you, man.
0: All right. Well, hey, Joe, congratulations. You got yourself these two tickets. They're adult one-day passes, good for any one of the days. And we thank you so much for playing and for listening. And why do you listen to Real Country?
1: We like your music.
0: All right. So once again, that correct answer, yes, a flamboyance. That's what you call a group of flamingos. And the term flamboyance perfectly captures the vibrant and striking appearance of flamingos, reflecting their bright pink to coral plumage and elegant posture while gathered together by water. It's a beautiful thing. And congratulations to Joe McDonald from Lebanon calling in, giving us that correct answer. And Joe has got himself those two adult passes to the Wilson County Fair, Tennessee State Fair. And, man, it's kicking off Thursday night. Yeah. And Mondays through Thursdays, 4 p.m. until 9 p.m. Fridays, it's 4 p.m. until 10. Saturdays, 10 a.m. until 10 p.m. There's a full day for you. And Sundays, 12 p.m. until 9 p.m. So all kinds of great things going on, as you know. And like Joe said, man, the food, I'm loving it. Yeah. And I hope you get a chance to go on out there with the family and just have a good time. And we got more stars and legends coming up for you. One from Stella Lefty on the way. Keep it here on Real Country 98.9.
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Well, next hour, your chance to call in and cast your vote, buy or burn. Lisa Daggs on the hot seat tonight. Well Worn, that is the song we are going to play for you. Then you give us a call, cast that vote, buy or burn. Traffic for you every 15 minutes. More weather updates coming. John Boyes, he's got our Brainiac Minute. And standing by, Will Nunley with the Access Tennessee News. But first, it's Michelle Wright. It's a new kind of love on Real Country.

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1: Access Tennessee News. I'm Will Dunley. Prepare now for another hot, hot summer week ahead. As we near the weekend, we could see base temperatures in the upper 90s in many places, well through the start of next week. Add humidity to that and the health risks only increase. Emergency managers suggest you make arrangements now to avoid strenuous outdoor activity when possible. Tackle outdoor projects early in the morning and check on those who may not have access to air conditioning. We'll track the temperatures as well as cooling centers and other community resources throughout the week. Demonstrators are calling for a halt to the planned execution of inmate Daryl Hines, scheduled for this Thursday. Groups held a march over the weekend in light of problems that occurred during a failed execution earlier this year. Hines is scheduled to be executed for the 1986 murder of Katherine Jean Jenkins. Governor Bill Lee has declined to stay the execution. The demonstration comes months after the attempted execution of Tony Carruthers. It was halted when medical personnel were unable to find an intravenous line. The lethal injection was subsequently called off. More news in 30 seconds.
2: There's danger out there. It lurks on highways and quiet neighborhood streets. It's more likely to kill you than a shark and more terrifying than the biggest snake. Distracted driving claims lives every day. Every notification, swipe, social post, video, or selfie while driving risks your life. So while you might think public speaking or the zombie apocalypse is scary, what's really terrifying and even deadly is distracted driving.
1: Five people back on dry land today after a daring swift water rescue in the Smoky Mountains. The Townsend Area Volunteer Fire Department performed the rescue, saving at least two of the people from clinging to a rock in the middle of the river. Fire officials sent three rescue swimmers to help people on the other side get back to shore. The department then used a kayaker and rope system to ferry the other three across the river. No injuries were reported. Will Dudley, Access Tennessee News.
3: We'll have partly cloudy and muggy conditions for tonight. Lows will be in the lower 70s. Partly cloudy to start out our Tuesday. Then a good chance of pop-up showers and thunderstorms in the afternoon. Highs in the lower 90s. We stay unsettled Wednesday through Thursday. Partly cloudy skies to start out both days. And then pop-up showers and thunderstorms by the afternoon. Highs remaining in the lower 90s. With your severe view forecast, I'm Storm Specialist Drew Richards.
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0: 9, live from the DT McCall and Son studio in Lebanon. Bellamy Brothers and Redneck Girl. Faith Hill right before that. And Love the Way You Love Me. And, most folks, we love to be lazy now and then. But today is your day because it is National Lazy Day. It gives us permission to relax and kick back. So we're going to be a bit lazy. As you can see, there's not much information regarding this celebrated holiday. So, if you don't feel like doing anything, then that's it. Yes. So if you are in your hammock with a couple of good books and glasses of lemonade and iced tea, then, it's lazy day. So Dagwood Bumstead, the authority on laziness, he says, you can't teach people to be lazy. They either have it or they don't. Yes, words to live by. Uh-huh. So again, this is your day. Enjoy National Lazy Day. And coming up, it is our Buy It or Burn It feature song of the day. Lisa Daggs on the hot seat tonight. And the song is called Well Worn. We are going to play it for you in just a bit. Then you give us a call. Cast that vote, buy or burn. 444-9899. You will have up until 5:30 to vote. Sometime around 5:45, we are going to give you those results. If it is a buy, we're going to play that song again for you right after we announce those results. Lisa Daggs, Well Worn. That is the Buy It or Burn It feature song. Get ready. It is coming up for you. Also got one from John Morgan on the way. Right now, let's check in with Commander Chuck and on-time traffic. 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
1: Good afternoon. Starting to build pretty good on the South Loop, the West Loop. They're already stacked up over here, especially 65 up by Metro Center. It's a little bit slow if you're headed towards Chattanooga. I'm trying to get over Montego Mountain. Had a crash earlier in the eastbound lanes of 24. Right when you're starting up Montego Mountain, it's been a mess. Again, if you head towards Chattanooga, you're going to need some extra time. Hey, if you're having transmission problems with your vehicle, let them check it out at AMCO Transmissions in Lebanon, 1621 West Main Street. These guys are the best. I'm Commander Chuck with your on-time traffic.
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On the hot seat tonight, Lisa Daggs. And Lisa is an American Christian music singer, songwriter, producer, author, and public speaker, acclaimed for her gospel and Christian country hits. Active since 1991, she has earned over 20 number one radio singles, including Gospel Voices Diamond Award and CCMA's Entertainer of the Year. She has appeared on Bill Gaither's Homecoming series and has also hosted the radio show Reality Check, promoting faith-based recovery. And she is doing the song Well Worn. Let's give it a listen, shall we? On Real Country 98.

0: 98.9, there it is, our Buy It or Burn It feature song of the day, Lisa Daggs, Well Worn. What do you think about that one? Is that a buy for you? Is that a burn? Give us a call, cast that vote, 444-9899. You have up until 5:30 to do that voting. Sometime around 5:45, we are going to give you those results. If it is a buy, we're going to play that song again for you right after we announce those results. Lisa Daggs, Well Worn, Buy or Burn, 444-9899. We got Drew Richards coming up with a look at that weather forecast, and that heat advisory will be in effect for us tomorrow at 10 o'clock. 10 a.m. and going until Thursday night, 9 p.m. It's going to be hot out there, so let's make sure everybody is staying hydrated, huh? And John Boyce, he's got our Brainiac Minute. And, of course, more stars and legends on the way for you. Lainey Wilson coming up. Right now, we are going to check back in with Commander Chuck and on-time traffic. 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And you can give them a call at 615-547-4209. 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
1: Good afternoon. It's heavy over here as expected this time of the afternoon in a couple of spots, like 24 east and west. At times here up by Ellington Parkway is really busy now. To the north, all that volume pushing up through Madison as we check it out live here. 65 fighting your way all the way up into Madison past Goodlettsville. It's busy with some volume also just in the last few minutes. 24 through Antioch headed towards Murfreesboro. 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I'm Commander Chuck, your on-time traffic.
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0: on its networks during its 2025 fiscal year. Visa is the world's second largest card payment organization behind China UnionPay, who overtook them in 2015. Want to take a moment and thank everybody that came out and played Disney movie trivia this past Saturday at the Capitol Theater. It was an absolute blast. We had a packed theater and everybody had a great time, or at least I hope so. I still have two more events on the books at the Capitol Theater in 2026. In October, we'll have Halloween trivia, and in December, we will have Christmas trivia. Don't forget to follow Brainiac Trivia on Facebook and Instagram.
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2: We'll have partly cloudy and muggy conditions for tonight. Lows will be in the lower 70s. Partly cloudy to start out our Tuesday, then good chance of pop-up showers and thunderstorms in the afternoon. Highs in the lower 90s. We stay unsettled Wednesday through Thursday. Partly cloudy skies to start out both days, and then pop-up showers and thunderstorms by the afternoon. Highs remaining in the lower 90s. With your severe view forecast, I'm Storm Specialist Drew Richards.
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0: 9, Jody Messina, and Bye Bye. I'm Preston Martinez, and we got one coming up for you from Marty Stewart. And Marty Stewart going to be appearing at the Grand Ole Opry Friday night, August 21st, 7 p.m. And Marty Stewart, Grand Ole Opry member since 1992. And speaking of that Grand Ole Opry, there's a quarterly giveaway, and it's easy to win. 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Winners will win two tickets to the Opry and a backstage tour. So be sure to enter each quarter, and the Opry will draw a winner each quarter. And that winner will be announced on MJ and the Real Country Cruise Morning Show. So good luck. Thanks for listening to Real Country. That next drawing is coming up September 30th. So that website, once again, WANTFM.com. 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Here's Commander Chuck.
1: Good afternoon. Traffic's on the increase, right? You pretty much would expect for this time of the afternoon. Trying to get up through Madison on 65, on up into Goodlettsville. Plenty of radar scattered down I-40 out through parts of Wilson County into Smith County. Don't forget the fair starts in Wilson County on Wednesday. A lot of extra traffic around the fairgrounds for sure. Hey, don't let a slipping transmission make things worse. If you're having any kind of transmission problems, come to AMCO Transmissions on Nolensville Pike. I'm Commander Chuck, your on-time traffic.
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1: Keep in mind, today's stars...

And Maddie and Tay, Girl in a Country Song. Well, next hour, we take you back to the year 1969. It's our Real Country Flashback featuring Johnny Cash, Porter Wagoner, Glenn Campbell, Jack Green, and Merle Haggard. And we got Will Nunley standing by with the Access Tennessee News. But right now, it's Pure Prairie League on Real Country 98.

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1: Access Tennessee News, I'm Will Dunley. Prepare now for another hot, hot summer week ahead. As we near the weekend, we could see base temperatures in the upper 90s in many places, and well through the start of next week. Add humidity to that, and the health risks only increase. Emergency managers suggest you make arrangements now to avoid strenuous outdoor activity when possible. Tackle outdoor projects early in the morning and check on those who may not have access to air conditioning. We'll track the temperatures as well as cooling centers and other community resources throughout the week. Demonstrators are calling for a halt to the planned execution of inmate Daryl Hines, scheduled for this Thursday. Groups held a march over the weekend in light of problems that occurred during a failed execution earlier this year. Hines is scheduled to be executed for the 1986 murder of Katherine Jean Jenkins. Governor Bill Lee has declined to stay the execution. The demonstration comes months after the attempted execution of Tony Carruthers. It was halted when medical personnel were unable to find an intravenous line. The lethal injection was subsequently called off. More news in 30 seconds.
2: There's danger out there. It lurks on highways and quiet neighborhood streets. It's more likely to kill you than a shark, and more terrifying than the biggest snake. Distracted driving claims lives every day. Every notification, swipe, social post, video, or selfie while driving risks your life. So while you might think public speaking or the zombie apocalypse is scary, what's really terrifying and even deadly is distracted driving.
1: Five people back on dry land today after a daring swift water rescue in the Smoky Mountains. The Townsend Area Volunteer Fire Department performed the rescue, saving at least two of the people from clinging to a rock in the middle of the river. Fire officials sent three rescue swimmers to help people on the other side get back to shore. The department then used a kayaker and rope system to ferry the other three across the river. No injuries were reported. Will Dudley, Access Tennessee News.
3: And once again, we are going to check in with Commander Chuck and on-time traffic. 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Here's Commander Chuck.
4: Good afternoon. Here's what we're seeing. We're at slow 65 up by Metro Center there at Rosa Parks. It's stacked up pretty good. 440 over here. It got slow a little bit early there. 440 eastbound, just trying to get past Nolensville Pike as it builds. 24 east out through the Antioch area. So far, so good. 24 out towards Murfreesboro. Radar earlier, I-40 in certain parts of Wilson County. Hey, STR Towing and Recovery says call them 24-7 if you need their help any county in Middle Tennessee. I'm Commander Chuck. You're on time traffic.
5: We'll have partly cloudy and muggy conditions for tonight. Lows will be in the lower 70s. Partly cloudy to start out our Tuesday. Then a good chance of pop-up showers and thunderstorms in the afternoon. Highs in the lower 90s. We stay unsettled Wednesday through Thursday. Partly cloudy skies to start out both days. And then pop-up showers and thunderstorms by the afternoon. Highs remaining in the lower 90s. With your severe view forecast, I'm Storm Specialist Drew Richards.
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3: It's Real Country Flashback, and we're in the year 1969. Johnny Cash is widely considered to be one of the most influential American musicians of the 20th century. He sold over 90 million albums in his nearly 50-year career and came to occupy a commanding position in music history. In 1980, Cash became the Country Music Hall of Fame's youngest living inductee at age 48. He opens up our flashback with Daddy Sang Bass.
7: I remember when I was a lad, times were hard and things were bad, but there's a silver lining behind every cloud. Just poor people, that's all we were, trying to make a living out of black land dirt. But we'd get together in a family circle singing loud. Daddy sang bass.

Johnny Cash on Real Country Flashback. Well, famous for his flashy suits, Porter Wagoner introduced a young Dolly Parton to his long-running television show. Together, Porter and Dolly were a well-known duet team throughout the late 1960s and early 70s. The Porter Wagoner Show ran on syndicated television from 1960 to 1981. At its peak, it was featured in over 100 markets with an average viewership of over 3 million people. Here's the Carroll County Accident on Real Country Flashback. 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

Porter Wagner on Real Country Flashback. Well, during his 50 years in show business, Glenn Campbell has released more than 70 albums. He has sold 45 million records and racked up 12 RIAA gold albums, 4 platinum albums, and 1 double platinum album. Of his 75 trips up the chart, 27 landed in the top 10. Campbell was handpicked by actor John Wayne to play alongside him in the 1969 film True Grit, which gave Campbell a Golden Globe nomination for Most Promising Newcomer and gave Wayne his only Academy Award. Here's Galveston on Real Country Flashback.

0: Glenn Campbell in Galveston on Real Country Flashback. We're in the year 1969 and coming up, an artist who was nicknamed the Jolly Green Giant. But right now, we are going to check back in with Commander Chuck and on-time traffic. 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
1: Good afternoon. Really starting to build a little bit more in the last few minutes. 65 North, working your way up past Rosa Parks here at Metro Center. It's busy now on 440. It's been that way on and off today on 440 East there. Nolensville Pike trying to get onto I-24, which is cranking up pretty good right now. Eastbound, 24 passing 840. Watch over the radar through Rutherford County. Hey, don't let a slipping transmission make things worse. If you're having transmission problems, come to AMCO Transmissions on Nolensville Pike. I'm Commander Chuck, your on-time traffic.
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0: It's Real Country Flashback, and we're in the year 1969. Jack Green was born January 7, 1930 in Maryville, Tennessee, nicknamed the Jolly Green Giant. In 1969, he had two number one hits with Till My Dreams Come True and Statue of a Fool. On March 14, 2013, Jack Green died in his sleep at home from complications of Alzheimer's disease. Here's Jack Green and Statue of a Fool on Real Country Flashback.

Jack Green on Real Country Flashback. Well, during the late 1960s, Merle Haggard's chart success was consistent and impressive. The Bottle Let Me Down, The Fugitive, Branded Man, Mama Tried, Sing Me Back Home, Hungry Eyes, Working Man's Blues, The Legend of Bonnie and Clyde, and I Threw Away the Rose are among the more well-remembered titles. Merle Haggard passed away April 6, 2016 at his home near Redding, California. He was 79. Closing out our flashback, it's Merle Haggard and Working Man Blues.

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0: Real Country 98.9 Rascal Flatts. Feels like today. I'm Preston Martinez. And feels like it's hot out there today. Yeah, Drew Richards coming up. Going to give us a look at that weather forecast and that heat advisory. Going to be taking effect tomorrow morning, 10 a.m. going until Thursday night, 9 p.m. We got to stay cool and hydrated and make sure that everybody that you know is also doing that. All right. And of course, more stars and legends coming up for you. One from Sarah Evans on the way. Right now, let's check back in with Commander Chuck and on-time traffic. 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
1: Good afternoon. Moving a little bit better now. Over here out by Metro Center and Rosa Parks from an earlier collision on 65 going northbound. It's just already heavy up through there this time of the afternoon. Speaking of which, it's also very heavy trying to get up into Goodlandsville. 65 going north as you work your way up through the Rivergate area. Radar, we've seen plenty of it this afternoon, especially 24 out through parts of Rutherford County. 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I'm Commander Chuck. You're on time traffic.
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7: Right, partly cloudy and muggy conditions for tonight. Lows will be in the lower 70s. Partly cloudy to start out our Tuesday, then a good chance of pop-up showers and thunderstorms in the afternoon. Highs in the lower 90s. We stay unsettled Wednesday through Thursday. Partly cloudy skies to start out both days, and then pop-up showers.

0: and thunderstorms by the afternoon, highs remaining in the lower 90s. With your severe view forecast, I'm Storm Specialist Drew Richard.
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0: 98.9 live from the DT McCall and Son studio in Lebanon. Phil Vassar and that six-pack summer, and I'm Preston Martinez, and we got your buy it or burn it results coming up. Lisa Daggs, well worn. Is it going to be a buy or a burn? We're going to find out in just a few moments. Are we going to play that song again or not? First, we are going to check in one more time for the day with Commander Chuck and on-time traffic. 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
1: Good afternoon. There's still a couple of spots out here where it's still slow by 24 westbound here at Ellington Parkway as we check it out live. It's been slow on and off westbound. 40 here at Fessler's. Yes, it's heavy eastbound. That's a given this time of the afternoon, especially on 40 as you continue out through Donaldson, headed towards Wilson County. Be careful out through there. Plenty of radar just past Lebanon I-40 in both directions. Hey, Princess Hot Chicken hiring at all three locations. I'm Commander Chuck, your on-time traffic.
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All right, here we go. Let's get to it now. The Chester Memorial drum roll. Can we get it, please? Thank you so much. Hit me with it, baby. And the results are in because you called, you voted, we... Tallied them all up for you. Lisa Daggs, well worn. And it is. It is a bye. Congratulations to Lisa Daggs. So once again, it's well worn on Real Country 98.

0: I know who Cody Johnson's loving on. He's loving on his new baby boy, J.C. Daniel Johnson, born October of last year. He's loving on his lovely bride, too, Brandy. So who do you think Kojo is, Cody Johnson? Well, he was born 1987 in East Texas, a musician who happens to be a cowboy, a rancher, full-time family man. He's got that new baby boy, and he's got two baby girls, too. I'm Gary Walker, and you know what I got? Before I played Kojo, I played something about older women. We won't get into that right now with the Ronnie McDowell. I will get into more real country. I've got A.J. Allen Jackson coming up, Dee White or Dwight Yoakam, and Ronnie Millsap on Real Country.
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stripe was white, it was 18 feet from the bow to the stern line. 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

0: 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A trailer containing a lawnmower, leaf blower, and weed eater was stolen between 4 a.m. and 2 p.m. The items stolen were described by the owner as one 2021 14-foot Big Tex trailer model, black in color with a mesh gate. A spare tire was mounted on the passenger side, while on the driver's side was the equipment rack holding the leaf blower and weed eater. The Wilson County Sheriff's Office is offering a $500 reward for information leading to the arrest and successful prosecution of the persons responsible.
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3: Well, partly cloudy and muggy conditions for tonight. Lows will be in the lower 70s. Partly cloudy to start out our Tuesday. Then a good chance of pop-up showers and thunderstorms in the afternoon. Highs in the lower 90s. We stay unsettled Wednesday through Thursday. Partly cloudy skies to start out both days. And then pop-up showers and thunderstorms by the afternoon. Highs remaining in the lower 90s. With your severe view forecast, I'm Storm Specialist Drew Richards.
4: We love country music as much as you.